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5: It's the Storm Tracker 6 forecast on Q106.
6: Isolated scattered rain showers continue into tonight and throughout the overnight hours, even into tomorrow afternoon, possibly a pop-up storm as well. Our high temperatures for tomorrow do drop down into the higher 70s. For Storm Tracker 6, I'm meteorologist Daniel Nemus.
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4: It's the Storm Tracker 6 forecast on Q106.
5: Isolated scattered rain showers continue into tonight and throughout the overnight hours, even into tomorrow afternoon, possibly a pop-up storm as well. Our high temperatures for tomorrow do drop down into the higher 70s. For Storm Tracker 6, I'm meteorologist Daniel Nemus.
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0: Ladies and gentlemen, it's race night in mid-Michigan. What's up? I'm Q106's Terry Stevens. 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
2: It's the Storm Tracker 6 forecast on Q106.
3: Isolated scattered rain showers continue into tonight and throughout the overnight hours, even into tomorrow afternoon, possibly a pop-up storm as well. Our high temperatures for tomorrow do drop down into the higher 70s. For Storm Tracker 6, I'm meteorologist Daniel Nemus.
0: Ladies and gentlemen, win tickets to Five Finger Death Punch. What's up? I'm Q106's Terry Stevens. 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
3: It's the Storm Tracker 6 forecast on Q106.
4: Isolated scattered rain showers continue into tonight and throughout the overnight hours, even into tomorrow afternoon, possibly a pop-up storm as well. Our high temperatures for tomorrow do drop down into the higher 70s. For Storm Tracker 6, I'm meteorologist Daniel Nemus.
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8: I'm meteorologist David Young. Your forecast for tonight, look for scattered showers and storms and low temperatures in the mid-60s. Continued chance for some more rainfall, including some thunderstorms for Thursday. High temperatures upper 70s to near 80. We'll drop back into the mid-60s Thursday night with chance for showers continuing. An early shower on Friday, otherwise high temperatures near 83.
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0: It's the Storm Tracker 6 forecast on Q106.
4: I'm meteorologist David Young. Your forecast for tonight, look for scattered showers and storms and low temperatures in the mid-60s. Continued chance for some more rainfall, including some thunderstorms for Thursday. High temperatures, upper 70s to near 80. We'll drop back into the mid-60s Thursday night with chance for showers continuing. An early shower on Friday, otherwise high temperatures near 83.
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1: It's the Storm Tracker 6 forecast on Q106.
6: I'm meteorologist David Young. Your forecast for tonight, look for scattered showers and storms and low temperatures in the mid-60s. Continued chance for some more rainfall, including some thunderstorms for Thursday. High temperatures upper 70s to near 80. We'll drop back into the mid-60s Thursday night with chance for showers continuing. An early shower on Friday, otherwise high temperatures near 83.
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0: It's the Storm Tracker 6 forecast on Q106.
7: I'm meteorologist David Young. Your forecast for tonight, look for scattered showers and storms, low temperatures in the mid-60s. Continued chance for some more rainfall, including some thunderstorms for Thursday. High temperatures, upper 70s to near 80. We'll drop back into the mid-60s Thursday night with chance for showers continuing. An early shower on Friday, otherwise high temperatures near 83.
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1: It's the Storm Tracker 6 forecast on Q106.
5: I'm meteorologist David Young. Your forecast for tonight, look for scattered showers and storms, low temperatures in the mid-60s. Continued chance for some more rainfall, including some thunderstorms for Thursday. High temperatures, upper 70s to near 80. We'll drop back into the mid-60s Thursday night with chance for showers continuing. An early shower on Friday, otherwise high temperatures near 83.
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8: It's the Storm Tracker 6 forecast on Q106.
9: More scattered showers for us on this Thursday. Some of those showers could contain a rumble, a thunder or two, just like yesterday. Those temperatures getting into the low 80s, very humid conditions. Chances for rain will continue to drop throughout the day, and I think we'll be mostly dry for tonight. Not impossible some of us sees a shower for tomorrow. From Storm Tracker 6, I'm your meteorologist, Cole Engel.
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3: How did you know?
4: There he is.
5: Now, Speaking of bushy facial hair.
4: Now, wait a second. There had been a promise earlier this week that Mr. Jeff Oskey...
5: A promise. Here we go with the mutated things he hears.
4: Was going to shave his beard this week. Now, Jeff has a very, very bushy, thick beard. Goes down to the his chest. It's huge. It's like Santa Claus as a middle-aged man. But what happened to you? I thought you ordered the trimmer and you were going to use it. What happened?
6: I got the trimmer, and then I remembered that I have a show tomorrow night with Willie, and all of my comedy comes from my facial hair. So
5: yes.
6: I didn't want to get rid of
5: a Samson type thing.
7: Right.
4: Oh.
6: Yeah. So. And you were talking to Friday, and I'm not making this up. I am no longer friends with a guy because he asked me if I wanted to go get Froyo.
5: Oh,
4: really?
5: All right, it's kind of along the same lines.
6: I'm like, no, yeah. We're okay. No longer friends.
4: What's the best? What's the best Friday song?
5: I like Friday. I'm in Love by The Cure.
7: Yeah, that's good.
4: I think Friday on My Mind.
5: What about Thank God It's Friday? That one.
4: I don't think I know either of those.
5: The movie.
4: Oh, you know Friday on My Mind.
5: I do. I know Georgia on My
7: Friday.
5: Mind.
7: I know Jeff's on
4: the topic's
7: screen.
4: Not on my mind. The topic is Friday.
5: What? It's one of those 60s clang songs that he likes. You know?
4: Okay.
5: Clang, clang, clang, clang, and aggressive vocals.
8: I like jokes about news.
6: Well, then you're in the wrong place.
5: Oh!
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9: week, usually Fridays.
6: I'm Jeff Oskey. We give you a lot of the news. We don't give you all the news, so I'm here to give you the news that we failed to mention. An artist in New York is taking garbage from around the city, encasing it in epoxy cubes, and selling it as art to the public.
4: Mm.
6: What you failed to mention, the artwork is so authentic that each cube is certified to be at least 32% rat droppings.
7: Oh.
4: Mm. Love
5: it. All right.
7: That's yucky.
6: We learned this week that Chick hates raspberries.
5: Yes. Yes. Absolutely true.
6: Yeah, and what you failed to mention while writing this joke, I learned that for 52 years, I've been spelling raspberries wrong.
11: Yes.
6: So now I, too, hate raspberries.
11: Where did that P come from?
4: Yeah, what is that P doing in there?
6: Yeah, get out of here. The World Santa Claus Congress was held in Denmark this past weekend. What you failed to mention, how disappointing to be a child in Denmark that week. Yeah. Hey, look, Mom, there's Santa with a hooker. Oh, and you guys were just talking about this. In Indiana, an exotic animal show had the alligator that escaped 2 weeks ago returned to him this week.
4: Cool.
6: The owner, Mark Colhorst, said that over the years, he's had emus, pot-bellied pigs, tortoises, and a peacock all escape from his show. What you failed to mention, so the next time you're passing through Indiana, be sure to check out Mark's Menagerie of Mayhem before he runs out of animals.
4: The guy's a cool guy. I'm fun.
6: And finally, we had the story. We didn't cover the story, and I understand why, but I'm going to do it. I'm on vacation next week, so I'm going to get this in.
4: All right.
6: A man was discovered to have a dead fish in his anus.
5: Oh my gosh.
6: What? You failed to mention, don't be alarmed, everything is okay. The man identifies as a can of sardines.
11: That is silly.
6: Ah. I'm Jeff Oskey, and this has been the news that we failed to mention.
9: Jeff Oskey.
4: It comes usually to us on a Friday. Did you say Friday?
12: The morning feels so bad.
4: Remember the song?
8: I do remember it now.
12: Everybody seems to nag me.
8: This is your favorite Friday
12: song? Coming Tuesday,
4: yes.
12: I feel better.
4: You know who's playing? You know who's playing that rhythm guitar?
12: Even my old man looks good.
4: Wednesday, I'll give you a hint. AC/DC.
8: All right, turn it down for a second.
4: Okay.
7: Jesus.
8: Yeah, I mean, it was
4: that's the famous George Young.
8: Ah, gotcha.
3: Not Angus or Malcolm?
4: No, their brother. That's the easy beat.
3: You got any Cooper Manning stories either? I mean, what else are we doing over here?
5: Yeah, what are you doing?
3: You want to talk about the ugly Wilson brother? I mean, what are we doing today?
4: Oh, that's great. No, that's a good one.
5: Yeah. You hear him chuckling after all that and go, that's great.
3: That's great, yeah.
4: No, that's a great. I think you got your Cooper Manning and you got your Jordan. They're exactly in the same class. You nailed it.
3: No, it's awesome.
8: Hey, do you want coleslaw on your pulled pork sandwich?
3: You know what, man? I didn't want to, and I can't. It's a boring answer. I just got into it, and I'm so thrilled to tell you that yes, I do. Yeah. A fun little tangy treat.
8: I also like what it does to the bun.
3: It's nice. Yeah. And I know what you're thinking. When I go to Raising Cane's, I'm also getting the coleslaw, buddy. I used to get rid of it and go double toast, and now I get double toast and the slaw.
11: Yeah.
3: It's I turned 30. I'm getting so boring, you wouldn't believe it.
8: That's no, funny. I think that's exciting.
3: I'm buying hats from every restaurant I go to. I go, God, I got to get the hat from that place. Don't know why.
4: Do you collect matches from places?
3: I do.
7: My dad has my whole life. He has huge boxes of matchbooks.
8: Oh, he doesn't have like the big glass vase, the clear full of matchbooks?
4: Does he still have them?
7: Yeah.
5: Please tell me they're wrapped in asbestos.
4: You can sell those for big money on eBay.
7: Oh, really? Okay. I'll let him know. I didn't know that.
4: I know someone would buy them from you.
7: Oh, okay.
4: Okay, I just found this.
8: He doesn't know anybody.
3: He doesn't know anybody.
4: Oh, no, I do.
7: Okay.
4: I just found this story that Jeff just referenced. The man was in China, had a dead fish in his rectum. He underwent a series of CT and X-ray scans revealing the fish inside his body. By the way, the fish is a Mozambique tilapia. Health workers.
8: Well, it is a bottom feeder.
5: Oh!
4: He told health workers he had an intense abdominal pain. When the nurse questioned him as to how the fish ended up in his rectum, he said he accidentally sat on it.
8: Oh, my gosh.
4: The nurse replied, "Do you think I'm an idiot?"
8: Right.
4: It says, this is Metro UK. At first, medics tried to remove the fish with an endoscopy, but found it was too large.
8: Wouldn't you come up with a water-related lie?
3: Yeah.
8: Like anything. It was a cannonball gone wrong?
7: Right.
4: They had to open his abdomen up because the animal's spiny fins had caused ruptured in his large intestines.
5: Ooh. Ah, the spiny fins.
4: Wow.
5: Go eel next time.
4: It could have been worse. It was a tilapia. Could have been a swordfish.
7: Yeah.
5: You think in this area of insertion, aren't eels the workhorse of the industry? Wouldn't you think they'd be the most popular insertable?
8: Probably.
5: Yeah.
8: It seems like it would naturally sort of.
5: And plus you got a little electricity jolt there.
4: Yes. Don't a fish's, the what's that called? The dorsal fin?
8: Right.
4: Isn't that like those things you hold shelves up with? You know, when you put those.
8: Oh, drywall.
4: Those
8: anchors?
4: Drywall yeah. Anchors.
5: Like so
8: mowing in, that would push that dorsal fin back so you're not going to feel
4: but
8: the spine.
4: Right. You can't pull them back out. Right.
8: Right.
5: No, right.
7: Oh.
3: And I imagine he'd want to, maybe the fish is frozen, so that way you can still kind of deal with it.
8: Yeah, not too floppy. And
3: but then once it goes in, then it's going to come up to temp, and then those spiny,
4: You give that a lot of thought. So this guy's got to catch the fish.
3: You know, if you're making cheesesteak at home, you want to put it in the freezer for 10 minutes so it's easier to cut the meat. Right.
4: It's not going to be time for butt fun till this thing freezes.
5: It's time
3: so
5: for
3: close.
5: Butt fun.
3: It was so close.
5: Who wants to have butt fun?
8: My heart leapt into my skull.
5: You know that I did not think you were going to say fun. Just
4: that's one of my favorite Henry Lee Summer songs.
8: Who would use
4: time
8: a fish?
4: For butt fun?
7: I don't know.
3: It's because you got tired of the other stuff you were putting back there. You know, you can only put so much stuff until you got to up it to the fish.
4: Yeah. I think these guys. I think it's a situation is what's around.
5: It's like anything.
7: Right.
4: At any given moment.
7: Yeah.
4: Any given
8: he
4: moment.
8: He was alone on a boat.
3: Ran out of eggs.
4: Yeah. Who knows where? Yeah. I think that's what it is. Well,
7: yeah.
4: I'm bored. I can do it. It's my favorite thing. What can I fit in there?
3: It's my favorite thing.
4: Like I said, it could have been worse. It could have been a swordfish. That would have been really.
8: Oh,
4: probably couldn't get the whole thing in.
8: No.
4: Unless it was
8: no.
4: A baby one. So, but they got it out. I bet getting that hook out was rough.
8: Yeah. That's bad.
4: Those also are kind of one way, aren't they?
5: So this is yet another segment. We're not going to tell everyone what our wallpaper is on our iPhones. Is that right?
7: Why are you so excited?
5: Well, I'm so excited.
4: We're going to do that next, my friend.
5: Okay.
4: Very happy to do that.
5: All right, go ahead.
4: Now,
8: mine, coincidentally, is a guy with a fish in his ass.
5: I did not
8: expect
5: that.
8: So it does tie together.
5: Yeah, okay. All right.
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13: Good morning, I'm Kirk Montgomery with 6 News. The former village manager of Elsie, Shane Grenell, has now been charged with two felonies and a misdemeanor stemming from his time leading the small Clinton County village. Grenell was charged Tuesday in Clinton County District Court on one felony count of embezzlement and one felony count of misconduct in office, as well as a misdemeanor charge of willful neglect of duty by a public officer. He was released on a $50,000 personal recognizance bond. He is scheduled for August 13th for a preliminary hearing. The Powerball jackpot is getting bigger, and now it's reached an estimated $856 million. No one matched all six winning numbers in last night's drawing, now making the prize the eighth largest in the game's history. The next drawing will happen Saturday night just before 11 o'clock. For the latest news, weather, and sports, watch 6 News.
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21: Hey, in Michigan, this is Ian Crash from the WLNS Sports Department. The Michigan football team had its
1: first practice of fall camp yesterday. The Wolverines will be taking on Western Michigan in the season opener on September 5th at the Big House. For Michigan, this is its first fall camp under head coach Kyle Whittingham. Offensive coordinator Jason Beck spoke yesterday and said one thing he wanted Bryce Underwood to improve on over the summer was his footwork. And after day one, Beck did seem pleased with the progress Underwood has made under this new system. Michigan State will have its first fall camp practice later today. We'll have coverage from it on WLNS.com and 6 News at 6 and 6 News at 11 later tonight. Have a good Thursday.
2: John Fish is here with us.
22: Hey, guys.
2: What's your background? Are you a educated man, college man?
22: I went to college.
2: Oh, how'd that go?
22: I was all right. I'm still recovering.
2: Graduate?
22: I went to UVM. I was a psychology major.
2: Oh.
22: Where I learned a lot. Never attack someone with your words.
2: Hmm.
22: Like, I always wanted to tell my girlfriend to shut up, but instead I would say, what you're doing is making me feel like I want you to shut up.
2: All right.
22: That would work.
23: Yeah, I'm sure it would.
2: I'd like to pause the show for a moment.

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0: I did not attend
1: that night. I've had a busy, busy summer. I haven't been able to go. I've only been to Polo once this year.
2: I wanted to go just to bust out my fancy hat.
1: You can come. I'm going next Friday. You can come with us.
2: All right, let's do it.
3: So would you dress as the pretty woman?
2: Oh, yeah. Well, yeah.
4: That'd be great.
2: I like that. The brown dress with the big polka dots.
1: Our friend did that. Linda wore hers. She had that dress. Yeah, nice. She looked really nice.
2: Maybe she'll let me borrow it for next week.
1: She might be.
5: Can I go as Jason Alexander?
2: Yes. Good. How much fun would that be?
6: So how much, huh?
3: Now, we have a lot of interesting things coming up today. Hope you were here yesterday. Great guest yesterday. Derek Stroop was here with us.
2: So good.
3: And yeah, we had a great time. And I've got 5 letters right off the bat from the email about how much they enjoyed Derek, particularly during the sexy time segment.
2: Oh, yeah, he killed
3: it. We learned a lot.
1: Yeah, we did.
3: And had some divergent opinions, I should say, mm-hmm. on how to handle some of the problems in the world of romance. We certainly enjoyed that segment. Also, I'll point something out. If you want to write us now, it's gotten a lot easier. Just go to bobandtom.com. I got a little box you can click on and get right to us.
2: Also, if you want to watch the Sexy Time with Derek, it's on our YouTube, our Facebook, and our Rumble.
1: Thank you.
3: And while we're at it, Miss Hooker has her new cooking show.
2: Oh, yeah.
3: After all these years of making recipes and doing stuff for us, now you can enjoy them at home.
1: Yep.
2: That's right.
1: Hooker the Cooker.
3: And what's the current one? Is it not the tomato pie?
2: No, it was the chicken nuggets with pork rinds.
3: Yes, okay, very good, very good. Now, we'll look forward to all those things. What's going on in sports? Do you have any big
2: news? Oh, we got lots of world records coming up.
1: Oh, great.
2: And one is I'm actually excited about.
3: Oh, is that the one with the old lady?
2: Oh, yeah.
3: Oh, this is great.
2: I can't wait.
3: This is a really good one. Now, I say that often.
1: Yeah, you do.
3: When it comes to world records. There's one really dumb one.
2: Oh, yeah.
3: And one really cool one.
2: I think the dumb one, me and Josh may be able to beat.
3: I think so, too.
2: The 97-year-old woman, we will not be able to beat that record.
5: Okay.
3: But I'll tell you what, of all of us in here, I bet Josh is the only one that would try that.
2: Oh, yeah, I definitely wouldn't.
3: I wouldn't.
2: Hmm.
3: But Josh is kind of a daredevil at heart. I think we'll see. We'll see if it's something you'd be interested in. We can probably arrange to get that done if you choose to do it. Didn't you say at one point you would like to skydive?
5: Yeah.
3: Yeah, this is somewhat similar.
5: Gotcha.
3: So we'll see. We'll see.
2: Only more terrified.
5: Really?
2: Oh, yeah.
5: Wow.
3: Yeah, I think so. And it does involve small aircraft and gravity.
5: Huh.
3: That's all I'll say. right now, speaking of gravity, that causes a lot of things to go down. I wish we could have a little bit of gravity in the economy, but right now everything seems to be going up, up, up. That's where American Financing comes in. American Financing is a mortgage place, and they do everything from the bottom up if you're getting a house and you want to get a mortgage. But also, one of the big things they're doing right now is the so-called refi, which means refinancing your house. You're thinking, why would I do that with mortgage rates higher than they were a year ago? Well, the reason is your house, if you've owned it for more than 5 years, is worth a lot more. You can go in there, refinance it, take out some of that equity because your house is worth more. You don't have to sell it to grab some of that cash. And you can take that and do whatever you want to do with it, like maybe pay off those high-interest credit cards you've got going on. The folks at American Financing, this is their specialty right now. 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
20: It's the Storm Tracker 6 forecast on Q106. More scattered showers for us on this Thursday. Some of those showers could contain a rumble, a thunder or two, just like yesterday. Those temperatures getting into the low 80s, very humid conditions. Chances for rain will continue to drop throughout the day, and I think we'll be mostly dry for tonight. Not impossible some of us sees a shower for tomorrow. From Storm Tracker 6, I'm meteorologist Cole Engel.
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4: It's the Storm Tracker 6 forecast on Q106.
5: More scattered showers for us on this Thursday. Some of those showers could contain a rumble, a thunder or two, just like yesterday. Those temperatures getting into the low 80s, very humid conditions. Chances for rain will continue to drop throughout the day, and I think we'll be mostly dry for tonight. Not impossible some of us sees a shower for tomorrow. From Storm Tracker 6, I'm meteorologist Cole Engel.
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2: 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Christy's at the news desk.
3: Hi.
2: There's Pat Godman.
4: Hi, Josh.
2: Jeff Oskey's there.
5: Hey, Josh.
2: There's Ace. Howdy. I'm Josh. There's Tom.
6: Thank you very much. Thank you very much. Now, we're going to go into the sporting world in a matter of moments. But we had wished happy birthday to one of our staff members, one of the behind-the-scenes guys, known as Mike Mark. Actual name is Mark.
3: Right.
6: I told the story of how he became Mike Mark, but rather than give you the entire piece, I thought we'd just give you just a taste of one of his, because he does a lot of speaking roles on the show. Mm-hmm. And if you've ever been in this building and someone grabs you and said, "Hey, would you mind doing a voice here?" Say no, because you never know what'll happen.
3: True.
6: And here's an example of it. Once again, this is the very short version, ladies and gentlemen. He's featured. It's Mike Mark.
7: Mr. Pister.
3: Oh.
6: You're welcome. happy birthday.
3: Wow, what a tribute.
6: Yeah, there you go. A couple quick things here. Once again, we have some nice stuff posted on our YouTube channel. Also, visit our website, find out about the VIP stuff, and also who's going to be doing what. And I want to remind everybody that Pat Godwin is back in shape after shoulder surgery. You can finally play the guitar again.
4: Yay!
6: Did you do the old joke where you said to the surgeon, "Hey, doc, will I be able to play guitar after my shoulder heals?" And he goes, "Yes." And you said, "Wow, that's cool, because I can't play guitar now." You know,
4: I did post that on Facebook, but I had a lot of fun with that.
6: Certainly one of the classics. Patty G at the Astra Theater in Jasper, Indiana, Saturday, August 22nd. That's cool. Tickets at astratheater.com, courtesy of The Razor 94.5. They're sponsoring that show. That'll be cool. But right now, we're going to turn to the sports page. We have Jeff Oskey sitting in for Chick McGee.
2: Do you guys want a stupid or cool record?
3: That's the sports you're going to jump right into, right?
2: Oh, yeah. Well, we got an NFL game happening tonight.
3: The Hall of Fame game.
2: Yeah. Who's playing in it, Ace?
8: Arizona and Carolina.
2: Exactly.
3: Arizona and Carolina.
2: Don't miss that.
3: You can't Ohio? Is that where it is? Yeah.
6: All third string. Okay, good.
2: We're going to start off with a...
9: stupid world record.
2: A Massachusetts man has broken the Guinness World Record for the most gummy bears eaten with a cocktail stick in 1 minute.
6: Hang on a second.
2: Let me reread that again. Massachusetts man has broken the Guinness World Record for the most gummy bears eaten with a cocktail stick in 1 minute. Ah.
6: Now, well,
4: is quite different.
6: I assume. Yes. A cocktail would be the tail of a rooster.
3: Uh-huh.
6: The cocktail stick, is that the toothpick with a little ribbon on the end of it?
3: That could be one.
8: A sword.
3: Yeah, or a sword.
6: Or the sword thing.
3: Or an umbrella. I mean,
2: like a trident. Sometimes
3: there's
2: a little
3: trident. Sometimes you're a mermaid. There are all kinds of them.
2: Matthew Powers beat the previous record by 10 gummy bears after eating a total of 48 in 60 seconds. The 38-year-old veterinarian and father of three told Guinness that it took some trial and error before finding the Albanese gummy bear brand.
3: Were
2: the best for the record attempt, which, by the way, that is the best gummy bear out there.
3: I think they're made right up here.
2: Yeah, I don't know how to pronounce it, but they what's the other one? Haribo?
3: Yes, there's a Haribo.
2: Dude, I swear they keep the Haribos in a, like, warehouse for 4 years,
3: so and then
2: sell them to the world.
8: Oh, because their ad campaign's good, where the adults have the kid voices.
2: Oh, I haven't seen that.
8: Oh, yeah, they're pretty
10: football
8: fun.
10: Players.
2: No, the Albanese is that's where it's at. It's in a white bag. Have you had them?
8: No, I don't like gummy bears.
6: I don't either.
2: What?
6: Doesn't that sound like the name of a dog?
3: Albanese. Yes.
2: Yeah.
3: Well, like a Havanese.
6: Yeah. Yes, I've got a.
2: They're the softest
6: golden
2: gummy bear out there.
6: Albanese. And these are not infused. These are just candy.
2: Just straight
3: gummy bears.
2: But 48 and 60 seconds, I think we could do that.
3: Do we have a video of this? I want to see what cocktail sticks he's with. Oh, I see. So it's like a little toothpick or something.
6: Does he chew them or just they slurp them down?
3: He's chewing.
2: He's chewing.
3: It doesn't look like he's moving that fast. Does it?
6: Is part of, the record you have to use a stick to do this?
2: And can you only use one hand?
8: Apparently. Yeah, maybe.
2: I feel like if I double-handed it, I could go quicker.
6: Yeah. It's just sort of methodically shoving gummy bears in his mouth.
4: That's how Tom eats at lunch.
6: Yeah.
4: Very fast.
3: That's true.
4: Like he just got out of prison.
6: I have a limited time. Wow. I wonder, how would that be in your gut, all those?
2: Oh, that would... Would
6: he give birth the next day to a nice cub?
3: Yeah. How do you feel about dots? Do you like dots?
8: No, I'm not a fruity gummy guy. Gotcha. I don't like that stuff.
2: What's your go-to like movie candy?
8: I don't have one, but I if I had to choose, it would be like snow caps.
3: Yeah, good choice.
4: Like you like a milk dud?
8: Not, boy, I not really.
4: I do.
2: Do you have any joy in your life?
8: Well, yeah.
6: He likes to actually watch the movie. What?
4: He does.
8: No, if I go candy, it's going to be a chocolatey something.
3: Do you put M&M's in your popcorn? Do you ever do that?
8: No.
3: Oh, that's
6: interesting. And you have an issue with your belly. Do you can you eat popcorn anymore?
8: Yes.
6: Okay, that's good.
8: Yeah.
6: That's good. And do you still get popcorn at the movies?
8: I haven't in a few months. All year. Yeah, it's been about a year maybe since I had popcorn.
4: That was a man of a certain age. I can't get a drink anymore. I can't get a Diet Coke or something at the movie because I'm going to pee.
3: Really?
4: Like immediately. So I can't do it.
6: Really?
4: Nah.
6: Okay.
4: I don't like that.
8: Yeah, I still do it, but I just pee.
4: Yeah, right in the seat?
8: Yeah. Depending on how good the movie is.
4: Yeah.
8: Well, the movies are so bad, I just pee on the screen.
6: Well, the Odyssey, you're going to be peeing.
8: Yeah, that's why I don't know if I can go see it in one of these 70-millimeter IMAX sold-out shows, because I'm going to be up twice and...
2: How long is it?
8: Almost 3 hours.
2: Oh, really?
6: What happened to the days of the intermission?
8: Yeah, I don't know why a movie like that wouldn't... In Europe, they're actually doing that for The Odyssey.
6: No kidding.
8: How do you in some places, yeah.
4: How do you recommend we see it? What's the best... to see it right now, what's the best way to see it?
8: I haven't seen it.
4: I mean, what format? What do you think the best is to see
8: it? I'd say the biggest screen possible.
4: Okay.
8: Yeah.
6: Yeah, it's hard to get into.
3: There's a theater, I believe, in Chicago where it's an interactive... Did you see that on the socials?
2: No.
3: Yeah, like the seats move during the wave scenes. And what? Yeah, I don't know if it was made up or not, but it's...
8: No, there are... It's RPX.
3: Is that what it's called? They spray water on you, like during the ocean scenes.
4: Wow.
8: That's too much.
6: Yeah, do they throw toast at you?
4: If you go see the Titanic, do you actually drown?
3: Yeah. Well, it's kind of like
2: the theater.
3: Like the Living Tree at Animal Kingdom in Disney. You remember that interactive?
8: Yeah. Sure.
3: Yeah.
6: Yeah. Am I correct in saying the Odyssey was actually filmed on some kind of... Weren't they using these old-timey cameras with real film, and wasn't that part of the
8: whole
6: deal?
8: I don't know how they filmed them, but I just know that it's one of the only movies available on 70-millimeter. Nolan, he did that with Oppenheimer, too. But whether or not they filmed it on film, I don't know. I can't imagine, just because that would have been... Well, he can do anything he wants, really.
3: Yeah.
6: We'll see. Yeah, I haven't seen it yet either. I've heard it's very interesting. So we'll check that out.
3: You can't sit still for 3 hours. Who are you fooling?
6: Yeah, that's what I'm saying. I'll take an intermission.
3: That's okay.
6: What's the disadvantage of having an intermission?
8: I don't know. Less screenings. It would add, 20-30 minutes to the showtime, so they might have to eliminate one showtime per day.
6: Because I would think that the positive would be they would sell
3: more stuff.
6: A lot more candy and stuff.
8: Yeah, I think the positives outweigh the negatives. But
2: I know this is very inside, but on the exact opposite, could we stop having intermissions during comedy shows?
4: Never.
8: Oh, that should never happen.
4: It happens occasionally. I hate it.
8: And it's always a mistake.
2: Yeah.
4: We're going to take a little break, and we're going to do a raffle. Then we're going to bring you back up. I said, no, you're not.
8: Yeah.
6: Yeah, but except it's especially... Now, the raffle was going to be for Little Billy. However...
4: You have no idea.
6: The casket fund. Oh, jeez.
4: I did one of those in Pittsburgh. Oh, my gosh.
2: No, me and Willie's last show, I opened up for Willie, and I was fantastic.
4: Oh, we heard
2: so good.
8: Oh, very nice.
2: And then they're like, we're going to take a 20-minute break and then bring Willie up.
8: Oh, if I were Willie, I would have gone, no, we're not.
2: No, I was like, I just got it hot, baby.
4: He knew to say no, though, right?
2: No, he had to, and then
4: you gotta put your foot down.
2: Yeah.
6: I think both Christy and I have experienced the charity, whatever it is, in the middle, and wow.
8: Yeah.
3: Yep.
6: And now we're going to get everybody really sad.
8: Oh, yeah.
3: I mean, well, that's how you get into their pocketbooks.
6: Yeah,
3: Tom. This.
6: Yeah, great. Well, that's yeah.
8: Their pocket what?
3: Pocketbooks.
8: Oh, I heard pussy.
6: That's right. Little Billy needs a new spleen, and we're auctioning off the velveteen pocket pussy. What are we do I hear $50? Wow. I think some of our staff just quit. I've told this story before. This is true. We were doing an event, and it was for I can't give too many details. It was for a great charity. Everything was cool, and the entire audience was made up of physicians and their wives. And their husbands, whatever the case may be.
3: Right.
6: But it was a group of the spouses of physicians that had this terrific charity. It was great. Everybody was glad to be there doing it. And this was in the semi-early days of the cell phone.
8: Yeah.
6: Now they're a lot more sophisticated. But in those early days of the cell phone, it was a little more confusing. So, and every word of this is true. So we're... They do the thing where they play the incredibly sad video. Mark Patrick was there with me,
3: mm-hmm.
6: and somebody, and they play this incredibly sad video. And then I'm not kidding. The person that it was about, the lady announces, he died this morning.
3: Oh my God!
6: And just then, one of the doctor's phones. It go and we were in front of like a little lectern, and but it was right in front of the kitchen.
3: That sounds like a wonderful event.
6: Yeah. So, oh no, it was a country club.
3: Okay.
6: So as soon as that happened, to avoid hysterical laughter, I looked around. There was a door right there. I went into the kitchen.
8: Yeah. I mean, the timing is...
6: It was as awkward.
8: The timing is too brutal.
6: Yeah. I don't think Mark spoke to me for about 3 years, because when I left him out there hanging. Yeah, good luck. Do your Bobby Knight impression. I'm going to go kill myself. Okay. Yes. Now, we have a lot to get to today, including a lot of space stuff. We have a really cool world record.
8: Oh yeah, it's coming up.
6: I'm very excited about this. I think Josh might be willing to try this.
8: Hmm.
6: It's very tricky. Also, we have news about an unusual thing in the world of music, perhaps one of the most unusual happening in the world of music, and an update on Jimothy.
8: Oh yeah.
6: Did you guys talk about that while I was gone?
3: Oh yeah.
8: Is he still okay?
6: Yeah.
3: Oh, yeah.
6: Oh, he's got, T-shirts and the whole deal. But, yeah, there's kind of a Jimothy thing happening in the world of news. We are in the O'Reilly Auto Parts studios. 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
10: Good morning, I'm Kirk Montgomery with Six News. Community members are invited to attend the annual National Night Out event in East Lansing tonight. This is typically held on the first Tuesday in August, but was pushed back because of the primary election. National Night Out began in 1984 to bring the community and law enforcement together, and both the East Lansing Police Department and Public Library are co-hosting tonight's event. It'll feature a free cookout, police canines, and a touch-the-truck portion where attendees can explore a helicopter, police cruisers from several departments, and fire trucks. It's happening at several locations throughout the city. Jazz Fest returns to Old Town Lansing, bringing in music lovers from all around Michigan. Organizers say this year's festival has been expanded to 5 days. Throughout the weekend, performances from several talented artists will take place on multiple stages. It runs through Sunday. For the latest news, weather, and sports, watch 6 News.
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24: Hey, Mid-Michigan, this is Ian Kress from the WLNS Sports Department. Casey Mize made his debut for the San Diego Padres last night after being traded there on Monday by the Tigers, and it was not an ideal debut. Mize gave up 8 earned runs in 3 1/3 innings. innings. And for context, he had allowed just 7 earned runs over his last 5 starts with the Tigers. The 8 earned runs allowed by Mize is a season high. His previous season high was 5 earned runs against the Twins back in April. So not an ideal start for Mize out in San Diego, as he did take the loss in his Padres debut last night. The Tigers wrap up their series with the Seattle Mariners today at 4:10 Eastern Time. And then they'll hit the road for a 3-game series with the Giants this weekend. Have a good Thursday.

0: Knew that's coming. Oh. You get hit in the face with your boobs.
1: I didn't say that.
2: You added that.
0: I did.
3: You tagged it.
4: In any event, if anyone out there knows of any of these wing walking things, that would be. Now, could you ride in the most of these?
0: I could ride in the biplane.
4: Most of the biplanes, they have the one seat, the single seat, then another single seat in back of it.
0: Correct.
4: The way the it's like the
0: fighter pilots,
4: the IndyCar,
0: or the two-seater.
4: Two-seater, yeah. Where there's one in front, so you're not sitting next to the person. Could you get in a biplane and do that?
0: Absolutely. I wouldn't want to do loop-de-loops, but I would love to ride in a biplane. It could be fun.
5: Yeah. And absolutely. I would say go ahead and do the loop-de-loops.
0: No, I can't go upside down. Remember, I just told you.
5: No, I know. No, I but that's why
0: but
5: I said,
0: you could do it sitting in the...
5: Right.
6: Would you do like a ride-along with the Blue Angels?
5: Oof. I mean, I feel like there's... I would have to build up to it. I feel, you know, I know you don't have
4: to. Chick
5: but,
4: did it. And,
0: well, he did a P-51 Mustang.
5: That's where I feel like I would either throw up or pass out.
0: He did throw up.
5: Yeah, and I don't blame him.
6: Yeah.
0: The Blue Angels did ask me one time to do that, and I couldn't do it. I mean, now I regret it.
6: I would have to.
0: You would
6: because,
0: have to.
6: Yeah, I wouldn't want to regret it later.
0: Yeah, I know. I do kind of regret it, but.
4: Could you wear the, with your heavy beard, that I thought you were going to take that off.
6: Yeah, I know, man. I'm sorry.
4: No.
6: That was good. I'm a disappointment.
4: No. I think it's you. It's your
5: you
4: thing.
5: You regret it?
6: I regret not shaving now.
4: Yes. Could you, be a pilot? Could you wear a...
6: No, I think I would have to shave.
4: You'd have to shave it off?
6: I'd have to do a mustache.
4: Just like a big badass.
6: I wonder if you go up with the Blue Angels, can they just tape the barf bag to your face like a feed bag and then you don't have to worry about it?
0: Oh, I know I would have thrown up. Oh.
4: So anyway, if anyone knows more about the wing walking classes.
0: Don't you think the older you get, you just don't have that desire to
4: this lady was 97
6: right,
4: years old.
6: Right, but I think by the time, if I make it to 90, I'm doing everything.
5: Yeah.
6: Really? Oh,
5: yeah.
6: I am wing walking while I'm smacking up. Like, I'm doing it all. I'm going to smoke crack for the first time. I'm excited.
0: Oh, no way.
5: If you and I both make it to 90, because what are we, 4 years apart or two?
6: Two or three.
5: Okay, yeah. Then if you're 92 and I'm 90, we will do a live video of us trying crack.
6: I love it. It's got to be good. Like, people love it.
5: Yeah, people give up a lot to do it.
6: Yeah,
4: it's very like their teeth,
5: right?
4: Their marriage, their money, their their life.
6: Stability.
4: Oh, yeah, good stuff. Yeah. And anyway, the 97-year-old wing walker video is floating around out there. I certainly recommend it.
5: Good for her.
0: Yeah, no joke. I'm impressed.
4: None of us could do it.
5: Pat,
4: okay.
5: Do you ride roller coasters?
2: No, I was even scared on the tiny roller coaster here at the zoo. You know that tiny one?
0: Oh, you're kidding.
2: Oh, no, I'm not kidding.
5: I'm actually more afraid of that than I am big, giant, tall.
2: Oh, I had the truth.
5: Because that one doesn't, I promise you, doesn't get the maintenance.
0: Well, I have good news, bad news. It's completely gone.
2: Oh, is it?
0: Well,
2: thank God.
6: Pat, my son, I have a 19-year-old son, and last time we were at the zoo, he goes, hey, can we go on the, because we used to ride it when he was a little kid.
0: Sure.
6: And I was like, oh, yeah, that'll be fun. And we got on there, and he screamed at the top of his lungs like he was riding the beast the entire ride. And I'm looking at him. I'm like, knock it off. And he just screamed louder. And I was like,
5: he was being a punk?
6: Oh, being a total punk. I was like, thanks,
2: buddy. Scared the hell out of me.
6: Really?
2: Yeah.
4: Well, okay, let's move on. Christy Lee is over there at the Bob and Tom News Desk. What's going on over there?
0: Well, do you want to do a news story or do you want a coming up story?
4: Give me a coming up story.
0: Okay. Coming up, we have an update on, we talked about this years ago, the organ that's playing one composition for
5: my gosh, yes.
0: Yes, we have an update on that story. You remember this?
5: Yeah. It's still doing it?
0: Yep.
5: Wow.
0: Well, yeah, they're not supposed to.
4: Going to be doing it for
0: a long time. Yeah. Well after we're all gone.
4: Or anybody for that matter.
0: We'll
4: find out about that. Also, we have a bunch of cool stuff from outer space, including SpaceX. We got Sun. The Sun is in the news.
0: Yes.
4: And we also have a cool rescue, a horse this time, rescued in a rather unusual way.
0: And a Jimothy update.
4: Yeah. Oh, and IKEA news.
0: Yeah.
4: That you'll be quite surprised. to learn. From the O'Reilly Auto Parts Studios, this is the Bob and Tom Show.
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21: It's the Storm Tracker 6 forecast on Q106.
22: More scattered showers for us on this Thursday. Some of those showers could contain a rumble, a thunder or two, just like yesterday. Those temperatures getting into the low 80s, very humid conditions. Chances for rain will continue to drop throughout the day, and I think we'll be mostly dry for tonight. Not impossible some of us sees a shower for tomorrow. From Storm Tracker 6, I'm meteorologist Cole Engel.
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3: Him in Michigan, this is Ian Kraft from the WLNS Sports Department. The Michigan football team had its first practice of fall camp yesterday. The Wolverines will be taking on Western Michigan in the season opener on September 5th at the Big House. For Michigan, this is its first fall camp under head coach Kyle Whittingham. Offensive coordinator Jason Beck spoke yesterday and said one thing he wanted Bryce Underwood to improve on over the summer was his footwork. And after day one, Beck did seem pleased with the progress Underwood has made under this new system. Michigan State will have its first fall camp practice later today. We'll have coverage from it on WLNS.com and 6 News at 6 and 6 News at 11 later tonight. Have a good Thursday.

0: haven't.
1: The porch, interestingly enough, is one small step.
2: Oh, that's nice. Yeah.
1: Sorry. Would you rather buy? I was trying to think. The other famous house in Ohio is the Christmas Story House,
0: and that is a museum, right? You can tour that.
1: I think so.
0: I'm pretty sure.
2: Airbnb it or something like that now that you can stay there.
1: You mentioned at the end of that, we were talking about this, and I think Jeff didn't realize when the first man stepped on the moon, Neil Armstrong, also in the lunar lander was Buzz Aldrin, who's still with us.
0: And famous. Michael Collins got stuck up there.
1: Well, and Michael Collins, the whole plan was he stayed in the spacecraft that circled the moon.
0: Right.
1: And then those guys got into the
0: history books, and he just sat up there.
2: That guy spent his whole life in the shadows.
0: Yeah, he did.
2: He was underneath those astronauts. His brother Tom gets all that drink money.
3: No kidding.
1: Tom Collins?
2: Yes. Yeah,
1: now, this is true.
0: Oh, boy.
1: I'm not, because you remember the year this took place, the lunar landing.
0: 1969?
1: The president was...
2: Richard Nixon?
1: Yeah.
0: Yeah.
1: And of course.
0: Watergate?
1: No, it was Watergate was down the road a piece.
0: Okay. Nixon, 1969, Richard Nixon
1: was
0: where
1: president,
0: we
1: and he invited them to the White House.
0: Okay.
1: You know the story, right, Ace? And it's interesting because it's true.
2: Yeah.
1: It's true. Nixon invited, of course, he invited the astronauts to the White House.
0: Of course.
1: But what happened was there was a parking issue.
2: There was.
1: Yeah. So Michael Collins drove.
0: Dropped them off and then circled.
1: He dropped off Neil Armstrong and Buzz Aldrin. Uh-huh. And then he just drove around until they got to meet the president. And then he came and picked them up.
2: Here's what I like about this joke. I like everything about it. That's one of those jokes that would kill at a NASA Christmas party.
4: Oh, my God.
1: At a NASA Christmas party anytime before, say, 1978.
0: Oh, my.
1: He picked him up and drove him back to the hotel. That's kind of cool. I can't imagine anyone's who has whatever, $500,000 to donate a house.
0: Look at this and see what... That seems a lot of money, doesn't it, for a house in Wapakoneta? Well, I don't know.
1: Sometimes for example, if you ever go to Dallas.
0: Oh, there it is. Yeah, there's a nice house.
4: It's pronounced walk up and eater, not walk up and eater.
0: That's a nice house.
1: It is a nice house. But
0: I love the front porch.
1: When we were in Dallas doing the show live one day, you can visit the boarding house where Lee Harvey Oswald spent his last night before sleeping one night in jail.
2: Right.
0: Mm-hmm.
1: That's kind of cool. But
0: no, you would do that?
2: Our good friend has pictures of him
0: on the bed. I know. That's,
2: oh, really?
0: Yes.
2: Oh,
0: yeah.
1: And by the way, if you've ever been to Dealey Plaza, Jeffrey?
2: No.
1: You could have made the shot.
2: Don't you listen to him.
1: It's really small.
0: Okay.
1: I'm telling you.
2: I mean, with the proper CIA training, yeah, you could.
1: Yeah, no. Anybody.
2: It is much smaller than it looks. It's great to go. And the museum's excellent. And it's really fascinating.
1: It's much
2: you can go
1: smaller.
2: Stand exactly where he was shot. You can go stand in the road.
0: No.
5: Yeah, my daughter was just there last year for a synchro conference, and there's a picture of her standing in the spot with two thumbs down. She goes, just so you know, I'm not happy.
2: Right. I took the picture, but this is a bad spot.
5: Yeah.
1: Okay. Good to know. Coming up, we've got a little bit of history for you. We've got comedian Al Jackson will be joining us. I always love talking to Al. Right now, we're going to talk to Christy Lee, who... We're talking about history.
0: Yeah.
1: Christy has a history of having nice cars and keeping them for a year or so, then moving on. And as I've said many times, Christy has actually had more cars than husbands. So that's a big number.
0: I'm going to keep both this husband and this car.
1: And
0: how's that sound?
1: You've had your Hyundai for how long?
0: 3 years this month.
1: That's a miracle for you.
0: 50,000 miles. 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
1: I know you love that car. Once again, coming up, a little bit of history for you. We got some action with Al Action Jackson. Ladies and gentlemen, he's Mr. Action. Thank you very much, Al. These are the O'Reilly Auto Parts Studios. 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
3: It's the Storm Tracker 6 forecast on Q106.
19: More scattered showers for us on this Thursday. Some of those showers could contain a rumble, a thunder or two, just like yesterday. Those temperatures getting into the low 80s, very humid conditions. Chances for rain will continue to drop throughout the day, and I think we'll be mostly dry for tonight. Not impossible some of us sees a shower for tomorrow. From Storm Tracker 6, I'm meteorologist Cole Engel.
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2: Hi there, it's the Bob and Tom Show. We appreciate you joining us. 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
3: Well, that's nice of you.
4: And that's the only pro in the room.
2: There's Pat Godwin.
5: True. Hello.
2: He's got a live show coming up. We'll tell you about that in a bit. There's Jeff Oske.
6: Hey, Josh.
2: He's at the sports desk today. Ace Cosby's at Master Control.
7: Hello there.
2: I'm sorry, Primary Control. I'm Josh Arnold, and there's Tom.
7: Better word.
4: I appreciate that joke very much. Once again, my public service announcement. I like to narrowcast. If you enjoy your dates, your Med-Jewel dates, if it says organic and pitted, don't believe them. I practically broke a tooth this morning on one of these things.
2: In fairness, this is the first time I've heard of this happening, and I get those. Those are a staple in the Arnold household.
4: Mm-hmm. So. What I mean, do they have a machine that does that? Or
2: they must.
4: Is that?
2: I mean, do you really want some? Do you like to picture one guy just digging through your dates?
6: Oh, it's a little kid. It's
4: like
6: a seedless watermelon.
2: What's that?
7: Seedless watermelon.
3: Yeah, they are seeds in a watermelon, no matter what.
4: Of course, yeah, but I mean, they don't grow these without pits. They have to have something.
2: Right.
4: Either take a knife and, you know, the way they devein a shrimp. By the way, you might want to double check on that vein, that mud vein, too, while you're at it. Time now for a couple of things. That would include today in history.
2: Time now for today in history.
4: Thank you very much.
2: It's October 1.
4: Oh, boy.
3: It is August 6th.
2: Yikes. Way off.
4: It's rough.
2: Oh, today's rough
3: day? Yeah,
4: the lucky chick's not here. 1945, the atomic bomb dropped on Hiroshima.
3: Oh, yeah.
4: That's, if you're not familiar with that, it's like...
3: Who's not familiar with that?
4: If you've ever been to like a hip-hop show, it's like the ultimate mic drop. Yeah, I'm done.
2: I don't remember exactly how long after Nagasaki was.
4: Not very. A couple of days, right?
2: Yeah, it was only a couple... there's a great book out there, by the way, about a guy who was in both.
4: What?
3: Really?
2: He was traveling for me.
4: Oh, how do you say bad luck in Japanese?
2: Yes, I forget the name of it.
4: And he lived?
2: Yeah. It's amazing. But
4: yikes.
2: Do you think in Nagasaki, after Hiroshima, they went, did you hear what happened in Hiroshima? Yeah, boy, that must suck, huh? Oh, boy, I'm glad we're not. Hey, you hear a whistling?
3: Yeah.
4: And the only positive that I can think of is... Godzilla came out of it. Got that going.
6: Yep. Well, ended the war. That was a positive.
3: Right?
4: Well, I was thinking cinematically.
2: Oh.
4: Okay, let's, on a brighter note, let's see now. The Beatles, this is for me and Pat, released the album Help in 1965. Great record. I love the song Help, too. How about this one? In 1972, Neil Diamond's Song Sung Blue hit number one.
3: Oh,
2: I love
3: Neil.
2: That song.
3: Oh,
4: yeah, you know, it's interesting because Song Sung Blue is not a sad song.
3: No.
4: But it's about...
3: Everybody knows one.
4: It's about sad songs.
3: Though. Yeah.
2: Yeah.
6: Yeah.
4: Interesting. Very good, Neil.
2: well done, sir.
6: I don't know the song.
3: Song Sung Blue.
4: Everybody knows one. 3, 2, 1.
3: You apparently don't.
2: I actually
3: don't.
2: Was doing it at the right beat. But.
4: And that, of course, song
6: still doesn't sound familiar.
2: Yeah, if you don't know a song, us singing it doesn't mean you're going to all of a sudden know it necessarily.
3: Me and you.
4: Yeah, it was a huge hit.
2: It's a fun one. It's a fun sing-along.
4: Okay. And our best friend of the show, Hugh Jackman.
3: Hugh Jackman, yes.
4: Of course, in the recent film. About
2: Song Sung Blue.
4: Song Sung Blue. Oh, see, how about this?
2: Now, I made a parody called Balls Hung Blue about a date where I didn't get any.
4: Yeah, and fortunately, he did not do that while Mr. Jackman was here.
2: I will next time.
4: Which is why he'll never come back.
2: You think
3: you guys really get blue balls? Does that really happen? Do you turn blue?
5: Color? No.
2: They do not turn blue. No.
3: Okay.
6: It's more of a purple.
4: Let's see now. Happy birthday going out to, this is a tough one. See who knows this one. What was Teddy Roosevelt's wife's name?
2: Oh, gosh. I don't
3: Teddy
2: remember.
3: Teddy Roosevelt's wife.
4: Teddy, not Franklin.
3: Not Eleanor, because that was Franklin.
2: Oh,
3: so
2: I don't remember what her name was.
4: Quite pretty, actually.
3: Margaret.
4: Edith Roosevelt.
2: Her, she was pretty. The mustache was a little odd, but yeah.
4: Invented, of course, the Teddy.
3: Oh, very nice.
4: Yes.
3: Oh, you mean the chemise?
4: Yes, most photographs of her, she's wearing, what do you call it, a chemise?
2: And a chemazel.
3: Okay. A chemise? Is it a chemise?
4: Yeah. Let's see now.
2: I think so, yeah.
4: Wow. Josh, I know you don't know this one. Born in 18...
2: Gianna Michaels. Oh.
4: Born in 1881. Alexander Fleming.
2: The writer.
5: Director, right?
4: No. Born in 1881, Dr. Alexander Fleming.
2: He invented mucus in the throat.
4: No. Yeah. He, of course, discovered penicillin.
3: Uh-huh.
2: Oh.
4: The inventor of penicillin. And as far as my...
2: So he found moldy cheese.
4: Yeah. Well, as far as fungus things go, I think you've got your shrooms... Your psychedelic mushrooms for Mr. Oskay.
2: Sure.
4: And you've got your penicillin, which I know you're a big fan of.
2: Me?
4: Yeah, oh, yeah. I've heard about your years in Korea.
2: Yeah, I got the nail.
4: Just got a weekly penicillin.
2: How many times did I get the nail?
4: A weekly penicillin shot, just in case. I just thought of something. Hang on a second. Jason, are you listening? Can you fire up Cuban Pete for me? Mickey Joseph. Because 1911... The birthday of Lucille Ball.
3: Uh-huh.
4: Now, do you know why I would want to be playing Mickey Joseph?
2: Well, sure.
3: Yeah, I do.
2: Yeah.
3: Oh,
2: yeah. Yes. He does a Ricky Ricardo impression based on a porn star he saw.
4: Yeah. we'll come back to that in just a second. Happy birthday. I've never gotten this. Is it M. Night
3: Shyamalan?
2: Yes. Shyamalan. Shyamalan.
4: And is that really his name?
2: Yeah.
5: Well, why wouldn't it be?
3: Why would you make that up?
5: You wouldn't.
2: I don't know what the M stands for, but yes.
4: But his middle name is really Knight?
2: Yeah, isn't that cool?
4: Yeah.
3: I like Shyamalama Ding Dong much better.
4: What do his buddies call him?
3: M.
7: Hey, M Dog.
4: Hey, M.
3: Hey, M.
2: Oh, you know what? His middle name is not Knight. His first name is M-A-N-O-J.
4: Manjo?
2: No, M-A-N-O-J, so maybe Minaj, something like that.
4: Oh, what is this?
3: Nicki Minaj and him, no.
2: Yeah, he could be Nighty Minaj.
3: Yeah.
2: And his middle name here is Nella Yatu. Barata Necto.
4: Yes.
3: He's got a lot going on there.
4: Hang on a second. Do you get that reference?
6: I don't.
3: Does that all fit on a driver's license?
4: The movie, The Day the Earth Stood Still.
6: Yeah.
4: Michael Rennie. Scare the hell out of me as a little kid.
6: Oh, really?
4: Remember the thing? What is it? Barata? Nectu?
2: Barata? Oh, no. What is it? It's something like that.
4: Barata Nectu.
2: Barata Nectu was the last two, but
6: I'll have to watch it.
4: No.
2: Klaatu, Barata Nectu.
4: And then there was actually a band called Klaatu that was alleged to be the Beatles. Remember
5: Interplanetary Earth?
3: No.
5: What was the song?
4: Yeah.
5: It was kind of catchy, actually.
4: Yeah, it was supposed to be the Beatles got that together and secretly released.
2: Oh, that's funny.
4: Yeah, okay, now back to Lucille Ball. Mm-hmm. Of course, I want to say, I may be wrong about this, but I think she had four separate sitcoms, and wasn't the name Lucy in all of them?
3: I love Lucy.
5: And then the Lucy Show.
2: The Lucy Here's Lucy.
3: Here's Lucy.
4: I think, yeah, I don't know.
2: And Lucy Goosey, where she lived with a waterfowl.
4: But the most... The most famous one, of course.
3: I Love Lucy.
4: I Love Lucy. And, of course, her husband.
3: Ricky Ricardo.
4: Yes, who was a Cuban band leader.
3: Yes, he was.
4: And he had a famous song called Cuban Pete.
3: Mm-hmm.
4: And well, you'll hear what happens with Mickey Joseph.
8: Comedian Mickey Joseph has joined us in the studios. You were telling us about some porno star in San Francisco.
9: Ricky, yeah, he's taking the name Ricky Ricardo.
10: Just unbelievable. That's,
9: oh, yes, I'm Cuban Pete. I've got 10 pounds of hanging meat. And every time I go, jay-chiggy-boom, jay-chiggy-boom, jay-chiggy-boom. Oh, yes, I'm Cuban Pete. Mine goes halfway across the street. And every time I go, jay-chiggy-boom, jay-chiggy-boom, jay-chiggy-boom. Hey, señorita, how would you like a big burrito? It's very nice. So full of spice. Hey, why don't we go down to my place in San Francisco? I'm hard as metal. Just ask Fratanata. Oh, yes, I'm Cuban Pete. Just bend over and grab your feet. I'll show you how to jig, jiggy, boom.
11: Jig, jiggy, boom. Jig, jiggy, boom.
9: Cuban Pete.
4: All right. Mickey Joseph. Mickey, last seen in Las Vegas.
3: I saw him in Vegas doing the Rat Pack show.
4: Yeah.
2: Oh, who's he play?
3: He plays...
2: Not Sammy.
3: No.
4: No, what's he?
5: Joey Bishop?
3: Joey Bishop.
2: Oh, fun. Okay, yeah. Okay.
4: Lastly in history, a couple of, well, this is a singer.
3: That was years ago.
4: Born in 72, Jerry Hallowell.
2: Oh, she was, you know who she is.
3: You know who she is. The
4: Spice Girl.
3: Yeah. Yeah.
2: Do you remember which one?
4: Yes.
2: Please tell us.
4: She's the only Spice Girl that was a Spice.
2: She is a Spice, you're right.
4: Ginger.
2: Yeah,
3: yeah,
2: you nailed
3: very
2: it.
3: Very good.
4: There's no.
2: That was my favorite.
4: Isn't she the one that quit early?
2: I don't know.
4: I think she dropped out.
3: She married well.
4: No, that was Posh, this married to David Beckham.
3: Well, but she married the F1 dude. He's now not working for Red Bull anymore, but
2: at are they
3: the
2: still
3: time,
2: together?
3: Uh-huh. They're still together. There was a little controversy
2: yeah,
3: there.
2: Yeah, Ginger Spice was...
3: husband's hot, too.
4: I'm not sure who this is. Born in 73, Vera Farmiga. No, Vera Farmiga.
2: Yeah, she was in The Departed. She's the love interest of...
5: yeah, she's great in that.
2: Both Matt Damon and Leonardo DiCaprio, and then she's... in the Conjuring movies, and she played Norma Bates on Bates Motel.
4: I mean, to me, Vera...
3: Is it Vera or Vera? V-E-R-A?
4: Vera Farmiga sounds to me like an expensive purse.
2: It does, yeah.
12: Yes, Louis Vuitton for the Philistines. I have a Vera Farmiga. Costs $80,000. But it's so small it won't hold a dollar. Ironic, isn't it? Yes. Well, thank you very much for joining us. Coming up, comedian Al Jackson will be joining us. What else have you got, Christy?
3: Coming up, we have that very interesting composition that's being played on the organ until the year 2640. We have a couple getting it on at an IKEA.
2: Yeah.
3: Women having sex in a bar bathroom. And a Grim Reaper story we never got to yesterday.
4: Oh, the... the Florida woman in the bathroom in the bar.
3: Mm-hmm.
4: Yeah, that's...
2: unpleasant?
4: No.
2: Oh, hot. All right.
4: I think very, very hot. She's a tough cookie, though.
2: Okay.
4: But not fully unattractive. I can see why it would have happened. When we return, we'll get to all these great stories. These are the O'Reilly Auto Parts Studios, and this is the Bob and Tom Show.
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10: Good morning. I'm Kirk Montgomery with 6 News. A video on social media showing the arrest of Mayanna Collins in downtown East Lansing now sparking pushback from a mother and organizations like the NAACP who say excessive force was used. The video surfaced on Sunday showing the 20-year-old being tased, handcuffed, and punched by officers outside of Harper's Restaurant and Brew Pub. ELPD says Collins was later taken to the hospital after suffering an injury while in jail. Collins' mother says medical records show her daughter fell and hit her head before being taken to the hospital where she received a CT scan. ELPD says it's investigating both the arrest and the events that followed while Collins was in jail. One officer is on paid administrative leave. Governor Gretchen Whitmer is now appealing the denial handed down from FEMA of the state's hazard mitigation grant program. For the latest news, weather, and sports, watch 6 News.
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25: Hey, Mid-Michigan, this is Ian Kress from the WLNS Sports Department. Casey Mize made his debut for the San Diego Padres last night after being traded there on Monday by the Tigers, and it was not an ideal debut. Mize gave up 8 earned runs in 3 1/3 innings. And for context, he had allowed just 7 earned runs over his last 5 starts with the Tigers. The 8 earned runs allowed by Mize is a season high. His previous season high was 5 earned runs against the Twins back in April. So not an ideal start for Mize out in San Diego, as he did take the loss in his Padres debut last night. The Tigers wrap up their series with the Seattle Mariners today at 4:10 Eastern Time. And then they'll hit the road for a 3-game series with the Giants this weekend. Have a good Thursday.

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2: Hey, it's the Bob and Tom Show. We're live from the O'Reilly Auto Parts Studios. Christy Lee's at the news desk.
3: Hi.
2: Pat Godwin's there.
4: Hello.
2: Across the way, it's Jeff Oskey.
5: Hey, Josh.
2: There's Ace Cosby.
6: Hello.
2: I'm Josh Arnold. There's Tom Griswold.
7: Thank you very much. I'm going to work on some new emojis.
2: Yeah?
7: Can you publish emojis? Can you buy...
3: yes, you can.
7: Aftermarket, yes, sets of emojis. Yeah.
3: Absolutely.
7: That would be, so you wouldn't have to use all that underground talk. You could establish. That'd be fun.
2: Yeah. What,
7: is there an emoji you'd like to have, Christy, that doesn't exist already?
3: I'm trying to think. I don't use a whole lot of them, so
7: but
3: I don't.
7: But if there were emojis that were a little more descriptive of.
3: I think. How would you like an exclamation point kind of like. Yeah, that was great, or something. I don't
7: like
3: think
7: a,
3: there's.
7: So, a, how about a, something that would make sure that everyone knew that it was sarcastic?
3: Well, there's that.
2: Oh yeah.
7: Is there an emoji that would indicate the following words were meant to be sarcastic?
3: Like, but didn't they try that with some weird icon or something?
7: He's really handsome. Sarcastic emoji.
4: There should be that.
3: Maybe you should stop judging people.
2: Isn't there enough cynicism in the way we communicate?
7: Nope. Nope. Not at all.
3: Okay.
7: Okay, let's get back to the news desk. What's going on?
3: A church organ in eastern Germany is performing what is believed to be the world's slowest concert. The composition by avant-garde composer John Cage has been playing since September 5th, 2001. This week, the music reached a milestone with a rare chord change, adding a single note to the performance.
7: Ugh.
3: The project is now completed only about 4% of its planned 639-year run.
2: Jeez, it's like back in the day when you would download a nude. 4%? It's been going on this long and we're only at 4%.
7: Couldn't we at least start with boob?
2: Yeah.
3: The next chord change won't happen until October of 2027.
4: The next chord change?
3: Yeah, yeah. Inheritable final tickets for the September 4th, 2640 finale.
2: Oh, so I could buy a ticket now, and yes, my great-great-great-great-great-grandkids, yes, could be at the finale. Yeah.
3: What would you pay for that ticket?
2: $5. A plate of my own feces.
3: 3,000.
7: You'd on a plate?
2: Yeah. I mean, I'm at least going to be polite enough to put it on something they can,
7: okay,
2: hold.
7: They're, not just a handshake.
3: They're being sold for $3,045.
7: No one's
3: come
7: buying.
3: On.
8: Is the name of the song Eternal Edging? Like, I feel like he's trying to draw it out.
7: I have a tiny little snippet of this. This is so ridiculous. Here's 5 seconds of it.
2: Eight. Boy, that's what Pete Townsend hears all the time.
7: Yeah. That's going to go on for what?
3: Until 2640?
7: Yeah, but yeah, that particular note, they're going to change.
3: Oh, until October of 2027. So you got another year and a few
2: How
3: months.
2: How dare they call this a performance?
3: I know.
7: Yeah, it's.
3: And who has to sit at the keyboard that long?
2: I switch on and off.
3: And they just have to hold down one key.
7: I assume it's some kind of weighted.
2: Of course.
3: Of course, Tom.
7: But I mean, who's. How did they keep anyone from breaking in just to
2: muck with it?
3: Or just to stop it? Yeah.
8: Take a sledgehammer.
3: Right.
7: Seems like the ultimate in pretentiousness.
2: Yeah, it's really. As soon as we heard avant-garde artists.
8: Although, how much were the tickets?
3: For the finale, $3,000.
8: Right. You know, that may be one of those weird investments that somebody's like, oh, how are you rich? Oh, my great-grandfather left me this ticket.
2: Right.
8: And now they're worth $3 million because it's the hardest ticket to get in the world.
2: In 2130, it sold for $80,000.
8: Exactly.
2: And then in 2210, it sold for $80 million.
8: Right.
3: Wow. We think we'll be around in 2640?
7: You mean humanity?
3: Yes.
9: In the year 2640.
2: That damn organ finally shut up.
4: Well, Freebird is still playing at Sturges.
7: This song is actually longer than one of the Grateful Dead tunes.
3: A man was fined after he wore a Grim Reaper costume on a hospital roof and stared at patients.
7: Yeah, a fine isn't enough.
3: What a, come on.
7: What a prick.
2: This guy did nothing wrong.
7: Yeah, oh, God.
3: 26-year-old Leon Gillespie dressed in a black hooded cloak as he perched on the roof of a hospital in St. Asaph in England. He was reportedly staring down at patients and carrying a long blade. Mr. Gillespie pleaded guilty to causing a nuisance on the hospital premise and was handed a $265 fine. Hmm.
5: Which area of the hospital is the nursing home?
2: And he just quietly points with his scythe.
3: Yeah.
7: Wow.
3: There he is.
2: Or scythe.
3: Oh, man.
2: You can't really tell that's what he's...
7: Well, that picture doesn't show the... Is it pronounced scythe? That thing, by the way? The blade?
2: Yeah.
7: I don't know. It just seems sort of tasteless and hurting some old folks. Scaring them.
2: It is tasteless.
7: Now, do you remember the story about the cat?
4: Yeah.
3: Oh, yeah, the death cat.
7: The death cat.
4: Yeah, came in your room, baby.
3: Yeah.
4: Better call hospice.
3: Yeah.
2: I found something comforting about that. I know it's macabre, but the cat comes spends a little time with you before you go.
3: Yeah, but you know you're going if the cat comes
2: in.
3: They
2: knew they were going anyway.
3: Yeah, that's probably true.
7: Not today.
2: What?
7: But they don't want to go today.
3: Well,
2: you know,
3: maybe
2: tough,
3: you did.
2: Tough toenails, as my mom used to say.
7: Okay. Now, Christy, what do you got over there?
3: Well, let's see.
7: We promised a song from Pat.
3: Well, we've got like a minute.
7: Oh, sorry.
3: Are you not looking at the clock? Oh, there we go.
4: Oh, wait a minute.
8: The Indianapolis Colts and running back Jonathan Taylor have agreed to a big extension. On Thursday, ESPN reported the Indy and Taylor agreed to a 2-year, $44 million extension with $47 million set as the max and a guaranteed $39 million.
3: Wow.
8: According to ESPN, this is the largest third contract for a running back ever and one of the highest paid ever. So good luck to you.
7: He's very good.
2: Yeah. What does the running back do? Does he run?
3: He runs backwards and forwards.
2: I see.
7: Running to get a nice new car.
3: Boy, that Ursay collection must have really sold for a lot of money.
7: That's great. Okay. Now, tomorrow we'll get this song out of you, Pat. Yeah. I didn't realize you were that short on time. Did you see the story about the mislabeled map?
3: Yep. We got that coming up tomorrow.
7: Okay.
3: Yeah.
7: It's very fun. Are we done, Ace? Okay.
3: We have another 30 seconds.
7: Okay. Well, I'll tell you this then.
2: You got a movie to catch?
7: Couple quick things then. Jim Dreyer, the swimmer, the marathon swimmer, friend of the show, he's doing a really cool thing. It'll be starting tomorrow. He's going to swim 22 miles in Lake Michigan while towing two dinghies that carry 249 cannonballs. The 250th cannonball will be in a rucksack, on his back. And this is as a part of the project, the 250th Combat Veterans Memorial in Whitehall, Michigan. A great project, and we'll keep you in touch with that one coming up.
2: You know why they call it a rucksack?
3: Why?
2: Because when you start sinking, you go, well, now I'm rucked. That's no way to end a show, is it?
7: No.
2: We'll see you tomorrow.
7: Maybe if he was swimming in the Sea of Japan, but he's in Lake Michigan. These are the O'Reilly Auto Parts Studios. This is the Bob and Tom Show.
0: Thanks for listening to the Bob and Tom Show this morning. Even though we're not too much to look at, you can also watch the show on our YouTube channel.
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Poppy, the cost of giving up on Michigan Rock Station, Q106. I'm Span, and that's part of opening up our time together today with me, which will include the 90s at Noon, brought to you by Game Day Man South of Brighton, the Feeding Frenzy, Quick and Dirty at 1:30, four-pack of tickets, and Lansing Lugnuts at Jackson Field, the 2K at 2 in an hour, and then some commercial-free Q-Fresh out of the Bob and Tom Show. 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

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Q106, some Span and Five Finger Death Punch is teaming up with somebody. The White Stripes will be on too after this song you gave us back through the Q World Order. 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Thank you.

we're falling. I'm not sure anymore what's right or what is wrong. It hurts to feel, to think, to know I may be nothing, but then it's

Five Finger Death Punch with Baby Metal. The End is on Michigan's Rock Station Q106. I'm Span. I got Lansing Zone Heartsick coming after Detroit Zone White Stripes. Seven Nation Army is on Michigan's Rock Station Q106.

Lansing's own Heartsick with My Funeral on Michigan's Rock Station Q106. Their performance at Rock Lansing was epic. It was for the ages. It was all time. And if you missed it, that's a shame. I got Beartooth coming up next on Michigan's Rock Station Q106 for an hour and then some on commercial free Q.

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Blind Melon, No Rain, Michigan's Rock Station, Q106, I'm Span, and we had Blind Melon in Lansing. That's right. They were with Everclear, and that was either last year or the year before. But we got more shows coming. In fact, one I'll tell you about after Set It Off. Rotten is on Michigan's Rock Station, Q106.

0: Poison Talk, Dirty to Me on Michigan's Rock Station, Q106, I'm Span, and it is coming. None other than Kingdom Collapse. They are going to be at Grey Wall Hall. Originally, it was going to be the Green Door, but the folks over at the Green Door, who also are involved with Grey Wall, saw something coming and were like, let's step them up to the big league. So, you did that. So, we'd love to see you September 17th at Kingdom Collapse at Grey Wall Hall. 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
16: More scattered showers for us on this Thursday. Some of those showers could contain a rumble, a thunder or two, just like yesterday. Those temperatures getting into the low 80s, very humid conditions. Chances for rain will continue to drop throughout the day, and I think we'll be mostly dry for tonight. Not impossible some of us sees a shower for tomorrow. From Storm Tracker 6, I'm meteorologist Cole Engel.
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People Under Fire featuring Maria Brinkham in this moment. Villainous is on Michigan's Rock Station Q106. I'm Span. The Who's latest is on the way after Zeppelin. Whole Lot of Love's on Q106.

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0: Who lost soul on Mission Drive Station Q106? Man, Mongolian throat singers. Who would have ever thought they would make rock that y'all would be like, yeah, bro, I'm in, bro. But they did, and you hear it on Q106. I'm Span. And it's because of the Q World Order that we know how you feel about this song by The Who called Lost Soul. 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So go!
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Linkin Park, Numb, Michigan's Rock Station, Q106. I'm Span, and I got your 9s at noon brought to you by Game Day Men's Health of Brighton and your Feeding Frenzy coming after your Rock Lansing headliner. Woo, they were so awesome. 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
0: 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And today... Hey, we're doing a dive into Van Halen's better era, Van Hagar, specifically for Unlawful Carnal Knowledge from 1992, a time where Van Halen kind of realized, due to Nirvana having blown up the world and the onset of Seattle entering the atmosphere of rock, both Sammy Hagar and Eddie Van Halen took this piece of instrumental that he had actually kind of played with years before and sat down to write a song that had more meaning, because both of them were tired of writing just cheap sex songs. They wanted to be not super political, but just enough to know that they cared about you and they cared about the things that affected you besides how much alcohol and or pharmaceuticals you got into and how much trouble you caused as a result. So that became what we knew as Van Hagar, and kicked off by For Unlawful Carnal Knowledge from 1992. I give you the song that they loved to write with the music video that Sammy Hagar hated making but loved afterward. Watch the video. You'll see he's pissed the whole time. It's hilarious. This is Right Now for your 90s at Noon, brought to you by Game Day Men's Health on Michigan's Rock Station, Q106.

0: Motley Crue looks to kill on Miskin's Rock Station, Q106. I'm Span, and if you like tickets, good. We're trying to give them to you in a whole bunch of ways. 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
1: It's the Storm Tracker 6 forecast on Q106.
12: More scattered showers for us on this Thursday. Some of those showers could contain a rumble, a thunder or two, just like yesterday. Those temperatures getting into the low 80s, very humid conditions. Chances for rain will continue to drop throughout the day, and I think will be mostly dry for tonight. Not impossible some of us sees a shower for tomorrow. From Storm Tracker 6, I'm meteorologist Cole Engel.
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Stacy can crawl back to my coffin on Miskin's Rock Station, Q106. I'm Span, and I want you to get our money. 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

0: Black Moods Time Bomb on Miskin's Rock Station, Q106. I'm Span, and why are we playing that song? Literally, why are we playing it? Well, because we guessed that you might like it, and then we put it in the Q World Order Survey at Q106FM.com, brought to you by MotorCarsOnline.com, Mid-Michigan's premier dealer, and you said you like the Black Moods Time Bomb, and that's literally how the whole station works. We gave up the game. We've taken you behind the scenes. We've literally told you how this operation functions. And it's basically bribery. And part of that is the $200 worth of Michigan Lottery scratch-offs full of those $5 Emerald Sevens instant games. Each one has a $500,000 top prize. Let me say it again. Each one has a $500,000 top prize. And we put a bunch in there. So who knows what you can win. People love to email us and be like, I want such and such amount of money. I want it. And that's great. That's wonderful. Makes me jealous, but I'm glad to know that you're being successful with those scratch-offs. But just in case you're not, you still get the $100 gift card from Better Noise Records to make sure that you walk away from the whole thing with some money, because we do want, we would give all of you this stuff, but we only have so much because the powers that be really kind of hold us by the ankles when it comes to giving y'all stuff, especially in this regard. But we can definitely hook up one of you, and we did. Fred Fagan from Coldwater, and your name could be the next name we call if you have filled out that survey at Q106FM.com. So do it.
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Tux Peel and Stand on Michigan Track Station, Q106. I'm Span. We're getting closer to that Quick and Dirty at 1:30, where you can win a 4-pack of tickets for the Lug Nuts after the warning. 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

Beverly Hills on Miskin's Rock Station, Q106. I'm Span, and a little bit later this hour, we're going to get quick and dirty at 1:30 for your chance to win your way into a four-pack of Lug Nuts tickets. They play at Jackson Field, where you could be too if you answer my question true about Rat. Yes, that Rat. But first, we got to talk about a show I have been building for you lovingly and carefully from the depths of my own soul. I'll tell you about it after Bad Omens. Dying to Love is on Q106.

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with me because you look so fine that I really want to make you mine. I said you look so fine that I really want to make you mine. 4, 5, 6, come on and get your kicks. Now you don't need

0: Jed, are you going to be my girl on Miss King's Rock Station Q106? I'm spanning every week. I get up on a Sunday morning. I stretch. I yawn. I fart. Yes, I do. I admit that. And I get ready to give you 5 hours of the best new rock from around the world and some of the most amazing stuff you'll ever hear that was made here in Lansing. We also do Detroit, Grand Rapids, couple Traverse City, Flint, Saginaw, but mostly here. We even do a couple Wisconsin, little Illinois. Don't know why, but we do. But especially here. And it's called New Q Sunday. And I give it to you every weekend. And it's a work of love and adoration that I make sure you get every bit of response from. Personally, through your own heart, thumping along with some of the greatest stuff you've ever heard. A lot of it, you'd never know it was from around here. People who may have changed your tires, who may have helped you get a mortgage, who may have done any number of things in your world that you did not know they also made rock that rocked you. But don't worry, I'll make sure I do these introductions from 9 until 2 this weekend on New Q Sunday with Michigan's Rock Station Q106. Next up's Quick and Dirty at 1:30 on Michigan's Rock Station Q106. Didn't I say that already? Yeah, I did. Michigan's Rock Station, damn it.
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2: It's the Storm Tracker 6 forecast on Q106.
13: More scattered showers for us on this Thursday. Some of those showers could contain a rumble, a thunder or two, just like yesterday. Those temperatures getting into the low 80s, very humid conditions. Chances for rain will continue to drop throughout the day, and I think will be mostly dry for tonight. Not impossible some of us sees a shower for tomorrow. From Storm Tracker 6, I'm meteorologist Cole Engel.
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0: You damn right it is. The second game we answer Rock News question correctly by text for a chance to win your way into a show. And this week I got a 4 tickets to the Lansing Lugnuts where they play at Jackson Field. And you could be there too if you answer my question true about Rat, a band that y'all disrespected. Yes, I said it, real talk. I'm a little salty at you people. And I'm killing the music because I am. Once upon a time, Rat took time out of their lives to give you another album. See, their last album before then was a 1999's self-titled, but they gave it another go, and 11 years later, they dropped Infestation, and they put a single out there that was awesome, and y'all said, no thank you, we'll just listen to your old stuff. And it sounded so much like the old stuff. And it sounded like an approach to the new stuff as well. And I was so pleased to be a part of trying to get that on the air. And everything stood against me as a young music director trying to convince your listeners that the song was awesome. And so now, knowing that the band just announced that they're going to continue touring, yes, Rat is going on the road. Stephen Piercy just announced some 2026 tour dates, including shows with Warren DeMartini. Yes, that Warren DeMartini, where hopefully they play the song that I'm telling you to text me. What's the name of the song from their album called Infestation that was the single?

that y'all ignored. Text all three words as a one-word text or a three-word text to 517-694-QNO6, 517-694-7106. What was the name of the lead single from the album Infestation that y'all didn't like, that y'all should, that I would love to play in place of this one, which I love, but I'm so mad y'all didn't give me that song. Oh my God, it's your design, but every now and then I gotta check. So here I am checking you as we listen to Rat Round and Round on Michigan's Rock Station, Cubano 6 together.

Grace, Kill Me Fast on Michigan's Rock Station, Q106. I'm Span and Terry's going to be out and about hooking you up with Five Finger Death Punch tickets. You want to win? Well, you should listen after Theory of a Dead Man. Well, you should listen during Theory of a Dead Man, too, because it's Winnebago Lay Low, their latest on Michigan's Rock Station, Q106. Oh.

0: Three of a Dead Man, Winnebago, Lay Low on Michigan's Rock Station, Q106. I'm Span. And tonight, 7 to 8:30, after we do the show together, Terry's going over to Summerlin's Brewing in Holt, where I think I'm going to have to go today as well, because they got a Belgian double that I really like. Ooh, it's so good. And I want to get one. So how about you go and meet up with Terry for your chance to win yourself some Five Finger Death Punch tickets? Think that's a good idea? Hell yeah, it is. He will be at Summerlin's Brewing in Holt tonight from 7 to 8:30. Go see him. You know, have some food, have a beer or some other cocktail. Or don't, if that's not your style. But you definitely, this is, I'm telling you, have to do this. Have a good time. Because with Terry, you're going to have a good time. Especially when it means you could win your way into Five Figure Death Punch with Michigan's Rock Station Q106.
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0: D.O. 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
0: First off, the song Scum of the Earth by Rob Zombie is from his album The Sinister Urge, and is part of him distancing himself from White Zombie and establishing himself as a solo artist with a song about being the outsider. Maybe he feels a little wronged by people telling him that he left Rob Zombie or that the members left him. And he feels like, hey, I'm just being true to myself as an artist. I had to do what I had to do to evolve. Why are you villainizing me? So maybe that's where the inspiration for that song comes from. However, one other interesting thing about this song is that it was made for the music Mission Impossible 2 soundtrack, but Rob Zombie also released it later on his album The Sinister Urge, which begs the question, when Metallica made the song I Disappear for the very same soundtrack, how come Metallica's song can only be found on the soundtrack and not on one of their other albums? Weird, isn't it? Did Rob Zombie have more stroke back then? I don't know. Let's think about that as we enjoy the 2K at 2 from Rob Zombie, Scum of the Earth, this Thursday on Michigan's Rock Station, Q106.

0: Rush, Tom Sawyer on Michigan's Rock Station, Q106. I'm Span, and I had a blast showing off the pet of the week, an animal you can adopt for free from Ingham County Animal Control and Shelter, because Empire will cover those adoption fees. All you need to do is watch that video. I can't force you to do it, though, but I do recommend you watch the video to make sure that whatever's going with the dog fits exactly what you are trying to do. And if that's the case, you get in touch with Ingham and take the dog home for free, because Empire Motors of Lansing with Q106 has your back.
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1: It's the Storm Tracker 6 forecast on Q106.
12: More scattered showers for us on this Thursday. Some of those showers could contain a rumble, a thunder or two, just like yesterday. Those temperatures getting into the low 80s, very humid conditions. Chances for rain will continue to drop throughout the day, and I think we'll be mostly dry for tonight. Not impossible some of us sees a shower for tomorrow. From Storm Tracker 6, I'm meteorologist Cole Engel.
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Black Label Society, name and blood on Miskin's Rock Station, Q106. I'm Span, and Terry's going to be out and about tomorrow. Let me tell you where and when he'll be after Poppy. Time will tell. He's on Q106. It's next.

0: Poppy, time will tell on Miskin's Rock Station Q106. I'm Span, and tonight Terry will be at Summerlin's Brewing and Holt hooking you up with tickets for Five Finger Death Punch. But tomorrow, he'll be over at Corgan Oil Speedway in Mason because it's racing school buses night, which is an insane thing to say, but it happens. And he'll be there from 5 until 7, of course, giving you some tickets, telling you about the event, and just having a good time out at Corgan Oil Speedway in Mason tomorrow night from 5 to 7 with Michigan's Rock Station Q106.
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Metallica on Miskin's Rock Station, Q106. I'm Span, and I'll be back with Terry after Bill Murray with A Day to Remember Always Let You Down. Is on Miskin's Rock Station, Q106.

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2: 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Oh, it's great to have you back harmonizing
3: yes,
2: again, Stan.
3: I like being here as opposed to having to do things elsewhere. It's kind of a pain in the cheeks to mess up your schedule with things you'd rather not do. It's like...
2: It's wild that we have a gig where our gig is goofing off. It's a real way to make a living, no?
3: I mean, yes, but that's the thing. People don't understand how much hard work it is to play around on the radio. Like, for every hour of content you hear from us, there's like 4 hours of necessary work that is usually just running up and down our halls to various computers, filling out this, that, and the other.
2: Wind sprints. Whoa, we do wind sprints, man. In here. But you know who else is working hard, Span? Our Michigan-made bands. I mean, we saw evidence of that last weekend at Rock Lansing. They played through all sorts of inclement weather and situations, and every single one. Heartsick won that weekend. Heartsick. That was one of the biggest crowds I've ever seen them play in front of.
3: Yeah, that was pretty massive. And they respond like when you see people who are like maybe 100 feet away, just gawping with their eyes open at what they're watching.
2: Mm-hmm.
3: Like, it doesn't matter whether you like metal or not. Watching that band, insane.
2: Absolutely, man. But they're not the only hard-working Michigan-made band. We got three of them for you today in the 3 of 3, starting
3: yeah.
2: with Lansing's Zone of Virtue, Death at the Altar. It's on Q106.

0: 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And it is Michigan-made bands in the 3 of 3 with Greta Von Fleet and Highway Tune. People love to dog them because, like, oh, they just sound like Led Zeppelin. Do you know how hard it is to sound like Led Zeppelin?
1: It is hard as hell to sound like Led Zeppelin, but there's also the thing where half the bands on the radio sometimes sound like other bands on the radio. And y'all like them songs just fine. Why y'all hate on these children who are family making Michigan-made rock? Why are you beefing with them?
0: Right. I mean, here's the thing. I've seen many a cover band try to sound like Led Zeppelin.
1: Oh, God. Not only
0: are these children from Frankenmuth doing it, but they're writing new songs that sound like Led Zeppelin, too.
1: Yes.
0: Like, put some respect on Greta Von Fleet's name.
1: You've just been blessed with more of what you already like. Would you stop saying bad things about them and just give them a shot?
0: Exactly, man. Of Virtue before that, hailing from Lansing with Death of the Altar, and we owe you one more. And, Span, you've played this song a few times on New Q Sunday. These guys are Lansing, Michigan made, and this song is especially Michigan made. It's all about the Flint water crisis.
1: Is it really?
0: Oh, yeah, dude. Will and Company, they are speaking truth to power in this one. This is Ritual Sons, Dirty Water, 3 of 3, Q106.

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0: Puddle of Mud, Blurry, it's on Michigan's Rock Station, Q106. You're in the Spanitarium. I'm Terry, he's Span.
1: I am.
0: And you had the afternoon off yesterday because you had to recover. You were working the polls on Tuesday. So in that role, so I voted on Tuesday.
1: Good.
0: And I got my voter registration card like the day before the election. Because I had moved recently, right?
1: Yes.
0: So I went to my polling place and I showed my ID, I showed my voter ID card, and they were like, "We don't have you in our system." And I'm like, "But you gave me the card."
1: Mm-hmm.
0: So I ended up having to go to City Hall and talk to the clerk. And I got my I voted sticker, but it says I voted by mail because they had me fill out an absentee ballot. I didn't get the cool werewolf sticker,
1: yes,
0: which I love the werewolf sticker.
1: Yeah.
0: What was the most common thing that you and your squad at your polling place ran into? Maybe a misconception or a question we could clear up here.
1: When we do primaries now in Michigan, you can only vote on one side of the ballot. Now,
0: yeah,
1: every state is different about that. Some will let you vote on both sides. Some require that you register as a certain party, so you can only vote for that party.
0: Mm-hmm.
1: Not in Michigan. You can vote for one side and one side only.
0: Yeah.
1: If you cross vote, your ballot is automatically invalid. And if you want to continue, we can give you a new ballot, or you can just leave. And there, most people wanted a new ballot. Some people just kind of, and they left. So
0: right,
1: whatever, you can't fight. I mean, you can't make people do their civic duty, but
0: as far as like issues that people, so that I mean, that's a common sort of
1: cross voting is, yeah, the biggest pain in the behind. Now, we'll still do everything we can for you, but that's the most common.
0: Yeah, but okay, but as far as like, were there any common issues that you ran into going into the general election that we could clear up here so people have an easier time this November?
1: Yes, you can register to vote in Michigan the day of the election. So that didn't used to be. Like, Chris Swope came in and a lot of things changed. And I don't know if it was because of him or because of other people, but there have been a lot of changes that have made a lot of things easier to handle. And one of those is registering to vote the day of. Also, you can vote early. You don't have to vote on election day. It'll still count on election day because your votes aren't tallied until election day. They just hold on to it. But you can vote, like, I think it's up to a week before.
0: Mm-hmm.
1: And also, if you have any questions, just call the clerk's office. They're really fast at getting that information to you, and they want you to have it because everybody there wants you to vote the easiest way possible.
0: Right.
1: Now, the reason why things get a little screwed up where you've been used to voting, might get moved. It's a mixture of staffing choices. There's been a lot of pressure recently on the election process, and some people have jumped out, unfortunately, and other people have to be trained in,
0: yeah,
1: to replace them. And in that process, some things do get mixed up as they move polling places around,
0: mm-hmm,
1: polling districts, and some venues that were available before are now no longer available or incapable of accommodating,
0: yeah,
1: the,
0: yeah,
1: way they used to.
0: You have to have like ADA compliance,
1: yes,
0: for instance.
1: Yes.
0: Yeah, little things like that too.
1: Yes.
0: Yeah.
1: So because of that, if you have any questions, your easiest thing to do is just call the clerk's office.
0: Mm-hmm.
1: They have all the information and want to give it to you.
0: Absolutely. How many years now have you been working the polls?
1: I say I started doing election things around 2015.
0: Mm-hmm.
1: I think I started working specifically for elections around, I want to say, 2019.
0: Mm-hmm.
1: But my first presidential was 2020, and
0: yeah,
1: that was
0: yeah, there's that. No, enough said. Hey, thank you for putting in the work and having that continuity of service there.
1: Absolutely.
0: Obviously it makes the difference. All right, man, coming up, we are going, now you know how to vote. Coming up, we're going to fire up Beartooth and a band who had a big show in Lansing that got moved to a bigger venue because they're kind of a big deal. That's on deck next on Q106.
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0: crunchy, and a lot to love in every bite. 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
5: It's the Storm Tracker 6 forecast on Q106.
6: This frontal system stalls overhead, bringing mostly cloudy skies through the night. This will leave our lows getting into the mid-60s, with highs getting into the mid-80s once again. Only a few isolated chances of rainfall do exist for tomorrow. For Storm Tracker 6, I'm meteorologist Daniel Nemes.
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0: Michigan's Rock Station, Q106 with Beartooth. That's free. I'm Span.
1: I'm Terry Stevens. You're in the Spanentarium. Coming up, a major update to our concert calendar. 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

0: Michigan's Rock Station Q106 with Kingdom Collapse and Survivor. They were set to play the Green Door in Lansing, and the interest in this show has spiked up so high, it has been moved to the much bigger. Bigger is a word now.
1: Yeah, let's go. Lots of ERs in there.
0: Dr. Seuss made quite the living out of making up words. So
1: fair enough.
0: I want that bag. I want that Dr. Seuss bag. Then again, maybe it's full of green eggs and ham. But anyway, Kingdom Collapse, they are going to be at Gray Wall Hall in downtown Lansing.
1: Yeah, I can't believe this is happening. Like, we want these shows to get bigger. We want your interest to manifest in these things. And it looks like you guys are responding, so thank you.
0: Hell yeah, and Survivor's doing quite well in the Q World Order, brought to you by MotorCarsOnline.com, Mid-Michigan's premier dealer. It's where you get to weigh in on what we play, so, you know, keep doing that so we can give you money and stuff.
1: Yeah, that'd be ideal, yes.
0: Speaking of giving you stuff,
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0: 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Terry's Triple Play is an easy game. I say three words, or well, Span's going to say three words. I delegate. Delegation, it's a management skill, which I thoroughly lack, but engage once in a while.
1: I'll take this one.
0: Span's going to say three words. You find one word that you can combine with those words to form new words or new phrases. When you figure out the answer, text it to 517-694-7106, 517-694-Q106, and get ready to win. This afternoon, we're giving away more tickets to those Lansing Lugnuts. Span, what are today's Terry's Triple Play clues?
1: All right, gain, like when you gain weight, either from eating or from working out.
0: Or like a very pleasant smelling laundry detergent. I like gain. Smells good.
1: Are they paying us?
0: Oh, wait, no.
1: There you go.
0: I use store brand. he rescinded. Seriously, though, gain, get at me. You smell delightful. You ever? I mean, I've looked at a Gain laundry pot a couple of times. Like, I might snack on that.
1: They look entirely too delicious, and right. It's like this. It makes me mad. It's like you made the. Could you like make the cover gray, please, so we don't be like looking at something anyway?
0: Why do laundry pots look so appetizing?
1: Okay.
0: Or maybe I have a problem. It's porque no los dos.
1: I mean, we. There was a thing several years ago.
0: I know. Oh, I'm well aware. Those were delicious. So gain is the first word.
1: Yes, gain. The second word, raise, like when you're really upset.
0: I don't know anything about that.
1: And fly, like you got wings. You learned how to fly upon the wings like an eagle. So, gain, rage.
0: Poetic with that last one.
1: I know, I'd be beautiful. Gain, rage, and fly.
0: If you know the word that's connected to all three of those words, text it to 517-694-7106, 517-694-Q106, and get ready to win.
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0: Michigan's Metallica Station Q106. You're in the Span and Terry. I'm Terry. He's Span.
1: I am.
0: He's totally solved Harry's triple play.
1: Oh, you.
0: Oh, he's still working on it. Oh, my.
1: Yeah, I'm trying to. It's so tricky.
0: All right. Well, Span works through this one. Let's enjoy some Michigan made rock from Eva Under Fire, teaming up with Maria Brankovin this moment. Villainous on Q106.

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0: 3 days grace, pain, Michigan's rock station, Q106. You're in the Spanentarium. I'm Terry, he's Span. And he still hasn't solved Terry's triple play. Oh, you're going to be mad about this.
1: I know, because I guarantee you it's one of those where it's like, it's buried in the word, and it's
0: We'll see if you solved Terry's triple play in just a sec, but first, their tribute to the late Chris Cornell of Soundgarden, Crobot, Golden, Q106.

0: Michigan's Rock Station Q106. You're in the Spanentarium with Billy Morrison, Ozzy Osbourne, and Steve Stevens. No relation. I'm Terry Stevens. He's Span.
1: I am.
0: He's also not related to Steve Stevens.
1: I never am.
0: Never hurts to check. He's got a bag, dude. Maybe Uncle Steve's got a couple bucks for you.
1: I can't do that 23andMe. I don't want to give my information to the government, yeah. So it's just not happening.
0: No, safe move.
1: Yeah,
0: dude. My brother, his now ex-wife, they did the 23andMe, and that's how I found out I have a half sister that I didn't know existed.
1: I'm hearing a whole lot of that. I'm also hearing a lot of those. You thought it was your sister, turns out it was your mother.
0: Yeah.
1: And then the other ones where, let's just say your family tree don't have too many branches. Let's just 23andMe is like more scary news than it is good news.
0: Mine wasn't all that. My family tree does fork, which is nice.
1: There you go, good news.
0: But it was nice to meet Connie. We actually met and everything. She was very sweet. She's lived a very good life.
1: Good.
0: So yeah, man, that couldn't have ended any better. In fact, her upbringing was so much more stable than mine.
1: Oh man,
0: I wasn't jealous or anything. I'm like, good, because she was asking questions. I'm like, girl, you missed nothing.
1: I don't know how you say you're not jealous. I absolutely would have been.
0: I don't know, man. I take it as it goes. All right, coming up, fam, we're going to fire up something from a new artist who's going to remind you of some artists you've heard in the past. I swear, our buddy Andy Smith said this guy sounds like Temple of the Dog with both vocalists, okay?
1: So He's not wrong.
0: If you love that old school grunge, you're going to love this. Plus, we've got something from your Rock Lansing headliner. 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
1: All right, so gain, like when you gain muscle or gain weight, rage... Mm-hmm. Which makes you, when you're really, really angry.
0: I know nothing about that. Says the guy who hosts the metal show.
1: Oh, God. And fly, like the creature that you swat. Or maybe you grew some wings and you took to the wind.
0: Or what the Sugar Rays wanted to do.
1: The Sugar Rays.
0: I just want to fly.
1: Oh, hi, my
0: hi,
1: God.
0: Hi, hi, hi, hi.
1: Anyway, the solution, I do not have it, and I am upset.
0: He doesn't know it. Oh.
1: Well, I feel like the first word that came to mind was bait, but I can't make it work, and I know that's not right.
0: No. It's gain, rage, fly. It was bar, B-A-R, barb.
1: I knew it. It was going to be those where it's like part of a whole word. Oh,
0: bargain,
1: God.
0: Barrage, and barfly, which I've been a time or two. So.
1: Barrage and barf. Oh, man. That just makes me mad.
0: Well, while Span sees...
1: Raging? Yes, I am raging.
0: If you texted BAR to 517-694-Q106 before 415, keep an eye on your phone. You may have won some Lansing Lugnuts tickets from Q106.
1: Stop making it so hard.
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2: It's the Storm Tracker 6 forecast on Q106.
16: This frontal system stalls overhead, bringing mostly cloudy skies through the night. This will leave our lows getting into the mid-60s, with highs getting into the mid-80s once again. Only a few isolated chances of rainfall do exist for tomorrow. For Storm Tracker 6, I'm meteorologist Daniel Nemus.
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0: It's like both singers of Temple of the Dog did like the fusion dance.
1: 100%.
0: They did the fusion dance from Dragon Ball Z, and then boom, you got Ryan Purds.
1: I have not seen him sing, but as if he does that thing where you pull your mouth real wide as you sing, so Eddie Vedder, like I'm gonna be like, oh, there it is, there right. It is.
0: It is a tried and true technique, and it's on Michigan's Rock Station Q106. You're in the Spanitarium. I'm Terry. He's Span. Do you guys want to do some martial arts training?
2: Yeah.
0: Okay, so Span, you've done martial arts.
1: I did.
0: So when someone is doing the combat and they want to strike someone but not with their feet, that's what you should do. You should kick it. He's so.
1: I'm putting my headphones.

0: They did a kick-ass job headlining Rock Lansing this past weekend. Nonpoint is it on Michigan's Rock Station, Q106. You're in the Spanitarium. I'm Terry. He's Span.
1: And I'm going to edit all the songs that have those weird words that you can jump into. I'm going to just edit them right out of the songs.
0: Dude, I like talking back to the songs. It's
1: I know
0: fun.
1: You do, and it's driving me nuts. I'm like, what is he doing? Oh, no. Oh, no. It's so, like dad joke o'clock, extra steroids every time.
0: My, so Rock gives me a lot of opportunities to do
1: yes,
0: that,
1: it does.
0: But nowhere near as much as country does. So back in the
1: really?
0: Day, when I was paying dues, you know, because, it, look, you don't get to work for your favorite station right away. Sometimes you have to work for stations to play music that you're kind of... about and like country there's this slew of country songs where the guy or the gal is like talking in the intro, and I used to just chirp back at him, you know, like there's a, and I'm not gonna name names because I mean but I don't know, it's just one of those things I like to do. It keeps me here's the thing, what you got to understand, Span, you know this, we walk into this little room and we say the things, and we're having very much a one-sided conversation.
1: It is. If you looked at,
0: we look crazy in here.
1: Yes,
0: you know
1: but
0: that, right?
1: No, that's the thing. They see us as famous, and they love us, so they don't think about what we do, even when they come in here to take pictures and whatnot. Mm-hmm. But like, if you actually just thought about it for a second, without the fact that you love us, without the fact that we're famous, without the fact it's a radio station, we literally go into a room, and we talk into a microphone. To nobody. That's the entire thing that we
0: do all day. I'm
1: going
0: to beg to differ. I'm talking to somebody every time. I'm talking to whoever is listening on the other side of the speaker. I'm always talking to that person.
1: But that's the thing. There's no human being in here being directly addressed.
0: Wait, you don't see them?
1: Where the hell is this going?
0: Wait, you don't... There's one right beside you right now.
1: That's a different situation.
0: Anyway,
1: especially before the Spanitarium, we were both in our little rooms by ourselves.
0: If you would like to have in-person conversations with us, I'm going to be hanging out at Summerlin's Brewing in Holt tonight. I'll be there between 7 and 8:30, giving away tickets to a little band you might have heard of called Five Finger Death Punch. And then tomorrow, I'll be loitering at Corrigan Oil Speedway in Mason. It is school bus crashing night.
1: Oh, hell yes.
0: Oh, I'm so excited for this, dude.
1: I got to get out there one day for that. Does it last past 7? Because if so...
0: Oh, yeah.
1: Okay,
0: yeah.
1: I got to shoot down there and check this out myself.
0: So I'm the pregame for that. So I'll be there between 5 and 7. You're hosting the last 2 hours solo. Congratulations, you were today years old when you ordered that.
1: Yeah, and I'll be in a room talking to nobody.
0: Yeah, and I will be socializing like the butterfly that I am. You seriously can't see the one in the room with us right
1: I'm
0: now.
1: Not even addressing
0: Anyhow,
1: that.
0: You can find out if you need directions to either of those spots, go to Q106FM.com. Even if you're our dark passenger that's standing next to Span and he
1: I
0: can't
1: don't want to discuss that!
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0: Offspring, the kids aren't all right on Michigan's Rock Station Q106. You're in the Span and Terrium. I am the thoroughly unmedicated Terry Stevens. He's Span, who's just dealing with it.
1: I don't have any mental medications yet, but I feel like on this show I'm heading that way.
0: Yes, very much an operative word. Yeah, it's Autumn Kings now, much like my grasp on reality. Gone.

0: She's crazy, but he likes the way she hugs him.
1: Yeah, hug. That's what it is.
0: Totally
1: that's what
0: hug. It is.
1: Yep.
0: Yeah.
1: Yep.
0: Why do they make us bleep? It seems unfair.
1: Because it's they're scared of hugs. That's what
0: right.
1: It is.
0: Yep. Yeah. Why are that's you scared of hugs, FCC?
1: With. Yeah, what's going on,
0: come
1: guys?
0: Come on, let Big Daddy T give you a squeeze.
1: Yeah, let's just have some true love in between the FCC and us, please.
0: Indeed. It's Michigan's Rock Station, Q106, here in the Spanentarium. Growing more unhinged by the minute. And coming up, we'll see how the weekend weather shaping up with Storm Tracker 6. But first, it is From Ashes to New. Drag Me, Q106.

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0: Scorpions win. Fatality.
1: Not fatality. I mean, we can't have a body count on this show. That would, the FCC would have issues with that. Anyway, hi, it's Michigan's Rock Station, Q106. I'm Terry Stevens. He's Span. It's
2: the Welcome Span. Welcome to the Spanatorium, baby!
1: You sounded like Liu Kang doing the bicycle kicks when you did that. All right, you know, one thing I do not know. By the way, welcome to the Span.
3: Yeah, hey, Span, how you doing?
1: Span, who is your Mortal Kombat main? Who do you main in the game?
3: I mean, I don't know why I'm partial to electricity.
1: Okay.
3: So it's Raiden.
1: Ooh.
3: It's Raiden every time. Sonny Bubba Call! Like every time. Son, right. Every time.
1: I will fully admit, I am as basic can be. Scorpion all day. That teleport punch, oh man, I catch fools with that.
3: I mean, that's like being Ryu in Street Fighter. Like, you can't hate on basically the game the character's based on.
1: I mean Ken in Street Fighter 2, because of course I do. He's like the only character I could reasonably cosplay. Everybody else is like, ooh, a lot of culture appropriation there.
3: Yeah, fair enough.
1: Ken's pretty safe for me. And yeah. I can't use enough hairspray to get Guile's hair, so yeah.
3: Man, I hate Guile so much. People who play with Guile, it's that hold them back, and you're trying, and they get you caught up in some nonsense. Before you know, it's like, how'd you hit me with a 38-hit combo?
1: Right, they block everything.
3: Yes,
1: and then the second you move in, flash kick city, baby. So.
3: Then like, sonic boom, flash kick, then a supersonic boom, then another couple of sweeps, and you're like, how did I go from beating the brakes off of you to almost dead?
1: So, if you would like to chat gaming and such with folks like me and Span, be on the lookout for where we're hanging out. Tonight, Summerlin's Brewing in Holt. They're going to have some live music tonight, too. It's like bike night, too.
3: Oh, hell
1: and
3: yeah.
1: And we're giving away tickets to Five Finger Death Punch. That's a good time.
3: That's a good time.
1: And then Friday, school bus crashing and smashing Corrigan Oil Speedway in Mason. I'll be there between 5 and 7. 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
5: It's the Storm Tracker 6 forecast on Q106.
18: This frontal system stalls overhead, bringing mostly cloudy skies through the night. This will leave our lows getting into the mid-60s, with highs getting into the mid-80s once again. Only a few isolated chances of rainfall do exist for tomorrow. For Storm Tracker 6, I'm meteorologist Daniel Nemus.
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0: I mean, if you ask me, they won Rock Lansing. That was insane, dude. Heartsick and My Funeral on Michigan's Rock Station, Q106. You're in the Spanitarium. I'm Terry. He's Span.
1: And I can't say enough about Heartsick's performance. There's something new, something crazy, and bananas every time. And even if you're not into metal, just watching him as spectacle, it's like watching Cirque du Soleil. Mm. Even if you don't care anything about the goofy stunts they're doing, you're pretty impressed by how they're actually doing them.
0: I will also say, a couple of weeks back, I took a trip out of town, right? I had to go down. When was that? It was Memorial Weekend. I had to go to Cincinnati. I had a family member pass away. So as I'm driving down, Fonz messaged me. He's like, hey, I've got a dozen new songs. Can I get you to listen to them and give me some feedback?
1: A dozen?
0: So he sent me a folder with links to a dozen new songs, totally unreleased, totally unheard by any human being on the planet.
1: At the same time, you're on a long drive.
0: Exactly.
1: That couldn't have been more damn perfect.
0: I know. I'm like, thank you. And dude, Heartsick's got some bangers coming our way.
1: Oh, that's such good news.
0: I know. I forgot the name of the ones I like the best. So you'll like them when you hear them too. speaking of Rock Lansing, this band headlined there last year. It's Saliva. It's always on Q106.

0: Hailing from Monterey, Mexico, the warning and kerosene on Michigan's Rock Station Q106. You're in the Spanitarium. I'm Terry. He's Span.
1: Did I ever tell you about that summer I got cheated on the whole summer?
0: You told me earlier today I caught 2Ks at 2. You were going into the rockin' twos and yeah. Steady as she goes.
1: Yeah.
0: And I'm like, dude, I almost ran to the store next door and bought you a sympathy card. What the hell, happened there, dude?
1: Well, to be real, that was the first woman who cheated on me. Wasn't the only one, and I don't get really broken up about it. It's like, oh, bye, I guess we're done. But what had happened was we were doing a class trip my eighth grade year, just before high school, to Bablo Island, and Bablo Island was like. Think of Cedar Point and divide that by three.
0: Oh.
1: That was Bablo Island. Gotcha. But it was fun because for kids, a lot of accessible stuff, gaming rooms and really easy rides and stuff. So you take either a two-hour boat or a 45-minute boat, and we did the short drive to the two-hour boat as opposed to the long drive to the 45-minute boat.
0: Yeah.
1: So we're on the two-hour boat. My classmates are like, yo, man, you should get with this girl. And I'm like, okay, no, thank you. And they started putting the pressure on me. At Bablo Island, they started putting the pressure on me even harder. And I couldn't believe how many girls wanted me to get with this girl. Mind you, she was fine as hell. But I just wasn't feeling it. On the way back, we're on the bus. She's sitting all the way in the back. My classmates are cheering for me. Ask her out.
0: Whoa, no pressure.
1: It was so ridiculous. And finally, I'm like, okay, to Kenya, will you go out with me? And she says, yes. And the whole bus screams and stuff. I go back there. We hold hands the rest of the ride back to the school.
0: That's so sweet.
1: But she's like, Then
0: there was a twist.
1: Well, she was like, we should talk every day. And I was like, oh, okay, cool. Not knowing what that really meant.
0: Oh.
1: So she started literally calling me every day. After the first 3 weeks, I started dodging the phone calls. I would tell other people I'm outside, I'm busy.
0: That sounds like the movie Obsession, dude.
1: Yeah, I mean, that's a whole other discussion I would love to have with you on the air for another time.
0: I need to watch it first. I've seen clips, and I'm like, oh, this seems, I need to watch this whole thing.
1: We're going to have such a great talk about that movie.
0: I have homework tonight. When I get home tonight, I'm watching Obsession. We'll unpack it.
1: But yes, the summer goes, and like, first week of school, I see her in the hallway, I say hi, and I keep walking. Because, of course, I'm a great boyfriend. And one of the guys I'm cool with goes, hey, Span, you know she dates somebody else at another school like a mile down the road. I was like, I had no idea. So later on that night, I call her, and I say, hey, are you dating so-and-so? And she goes, how'd you find out? I said, it doesn't matter. Are you dating him? And she goes, yeah. I was like, when did you start dating him? She goes, June. I was like, I guess we're done. And she goes, well, doesn't have to mean we're done. I said, no, I think so. And she's like, well, and I'm like, bye, click. And I was like, yeah. And the saddest part, I felt so relieved. I was like, I'm so glad she cheated on me. I didn't want to be in this relationship anyway.
0: That's too much, man. I just love how like there was this whole like peer pressure thing.
1: Absolutely.
0: It turns out there's an old saying when things are being passed around in certain circles, it's not peer pressure, it's just your turn.
1: Yeah.
0: Apparently it was your turn, dog.
1: Yeah,
0: somebody else had ups.
1: I thought she was a beautiful girl, and I'm sure if I was the kind of guy who was into her, we would have had an amazing relationship over the phone, not seeing each other for 3 months. But whatever, I wasn't. She found another dude. I'm glad she was happy and not happy with me. That's fine with me.
0: There you go. More from the life and times of Span as the Spanitarium rolls on with new Five Finger Death Punch next on Q106.
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0: We are truly in summer's last hurrah But you don't want that hurrah to turn into a, oh no, my car's busted, and now you can't go to the big thing you were going to go to, maybe a big rock festival that you won tickets to from us. 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

0: Five Finger Death Punch, Eye of the Storm. It's on Michigan's Rock Station, Q106. I'm Terry Stevens. He is Span.
1: Hi, Macy.
0: And this is the Spanimperium. All that heartbreaking story that you shared earlier. I almost want to pass you a tissue, but you're not crying because it worked out for the best.
1: Oh, man, it was so... I couldn't wait to call her. I was skipping to the phone.
0: I love it, man. It is Ozzy. It is Span's love life. No more tears.

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0: Michigan's Rock Station Q106 with Alice in Chains and Rooster. You're in the Span and Terry and with Terry and Span. Once upon a time when I worked in Wisconsin, we had this this repair shop. It was Wooster's Garage. Really cool garage. That's who I got all my mechanical work done before I moved here. Not driving my car across a Great Lake to get it fixed.
1: Connect to have.
0: Well, the funny thing is, like, we were talking in the office, like, how fun it would be to have their a jingle going, yeah, it's time to call Wooster's. And then we realized how much Jerry Cantrell would
1: sue us. Oh, my God, he would charge so much money.
0: Yeah, and I mean, like, I don't know, the song's about his dad. Maybe seems like it would be a bridge too far in a lot of fronts.
1: He might be a little bit.
0: Speaking of a bridge too far, we've got Brilliance and War Crimes coming your way.
1: Here we go.
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0: Marching off to Valhalla with Led Zeppelin, Immigrant Song. It's on Michigan's Rock Station, Q106. You're in the Spanitarium. I'm Terry, he's Span.
1: I am.
0: And these people have birthdays.
1: They are.
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0: If today's your birthday, you share it with some people who are a pretty big deal, starting with the poet Alfred Tennyson, the guy who wrote The Charge of the Light Brigade.
1: I've heard his name so many times, I don't really know his poetry, but I'm into, like, good poetry, so I need to go back and refresh for sure.
0: Worth the click. You'll be an English major in no time. You'll be more well-read than me, that's for damn sure. You also share your birthday with a former U.S. First Lady and the wife of Teddy Roosevelt, Edith Roosevelt.
1: That chick probably had a mean right cross, man. You can't be the wife of Teddy Roosevelt and not be just like a beast somehow. Because that guy, he was like Putin, but he could actually govern. Right. He liked being outdoors with his shirt off and his man boobs out.
0: Right.
1: Carrying guns, riding bears. The dude was crazy.
0: Busting up monopolies. Busting up trusts.
1: Yes.
0: Trust buster.
1: Oh, my God.
0: I don't know. Maybe it's time to show up in boardrooms with big sticks and see what happens.
1: I mean, I'm not complaining.
0: Sends a message.
1: A little bit.
0: You also share your birthday with Alexander Fleming, the Scottish bacteriologist who invented penicillin.
1: Did you know doctors only started washing their hands in, like, the early 1900s?
0: Oh, I know.
1: And it's so funny, like, to think a few, like, 20 years after that, this guy's like, hey, there's this thing called bacteria, and all these doctors who were like, we don't wash our hands, were like, oh, maybe we should.
0: Right. It's funny, like, so being a type 1 diabetic, I know a little bit about medical history. Like,
1: a little bit.
0: It is amazing how many conditions that we have today. Like, you know, a flu would be a death sentence back then.
1: Yes,
0: yeah,
1: yes.
0: We've come a long way, baby. A
1: little bit.
0: You also share your birthday with American pop artist Andy Warhol. He's the guy that did the Campbell soup cans and the four squares of Marilyn Monroe and all that.
1: He is absolutely the type of person you'd be like, you had to be there.
0: Yeah.
1: Because, like, a lot of his art, I'm like, why did y'all care so hard about these things that he did? But in the context of the times, you know, when we think about people we thought were famous in the 90s, think about them now, it's like, oh, yeah, you had to be there to understand.
0: And drugs. So many drugs. You also share your birthday with George Young, the American drug trafficker whose story was portrayed in the biopic Blow.
1: That was that guy?
0: Yeah.
1: That was a good-ass movie.
0: That was a damn good movie. You also share your birthday with Hollywood peeps like comedian and actress Lucille Ball.
1: Okay, people, okay. This is definitely some you had to be there stuff, but you also have to understand, old Hollywood, you want to talk about some patriarchy? Mm-hmm. You want to talk about diminishing the talents and skills of women? Also, her husband was a Cuban immigrant,
0: Yeah. Okay?
1: And somehow, she and him turned that into a massive career in comedy. The episodes?
0: An empire.
1: She turned it into an empire.
0: Here's the thing. Mandy actually told me about this. She knows a lot about Lucille Ball. So Lucille was told by every dude, you're not funny. You have no shot at this. You're never going to have a career. And just proceeded to prove every single damn one of those dudes dead ass wrong.
1: Man. Oh, I'm sure every episode she finished, she was just like, she would go into executive's office and give him a little boob wobble. Just be like, oh yeah, I'm not funny, huh? I'm not funny, huh?
0: Right. You also share your birthday with actress Michelle Yeoh. She was badass in Crouching Tiger, Hidden Dragon, dude.
1: She's still badass. What was that movie? Everything All at Once. Like that movie.
0: Everything Everywhere All at Once.
1: Yes. Yeah. I couldn't believe... I knew she was going to be awesome. Mm. I did not know how awesome she was going to be. And seeing her get an Academy Award for that, and Ki-Hui Kwan also, like, that movie was so fulfilling for both of those actors for me, since I followed their careers pretty intently. But Michelle Yeoh, hell yeah.
0: Top tier. You also share your birthday with M. Night Shyamalan. What a twist.
1: He had four great movies. Four.
0: Yeah, moving on. You also share your birthday with Soleil Moon Frye, who played Punky Brewster.
1: You had to be there. She was an awesome actress. The show was great, but you had to be there.
0: You also share your birthday with stage actor and singer Leslie Odom Jr. Obviously, big role in Hamilton.
1: Oh, dude, that's right. He is the Hamilton guy. I done rapped his lyrics a billion times and forgot his name. Yeah. Shame on me.
0: You also share your birthday with a star of The Squared Circle and a guy who was featured on Dark Side of the Ring, the very mob-connected Dino Bravo. Whoa.
1: Dino Bravo was mob connected.
0: Dino Bravo was mobbed the F up.
1: Wasn't
0: dude.
1: He like a comedy character?
0: He was. His whole shtick was he was French Canadian and big. That was his gimmick. French Canadian and big.
1: And mobbed up.
0: Mobbed the hell up. Yeah. You also share your birthday with music peeps like Pat McDonald, guitarist for Timbuktu3. They did The Future So Bright I Gotta Wear Shades. Catchy song. You also share your birthday with Grand Rapids, Michigan native Randy DeBarge.
1: Oh, man. That family is so talented and so troubled. Oh, my God.
0: I mean, I don't know. It's something about talent, man. It just goes hand in hand with profound mental illness.
1: There was a guy who I used to be cool with who said, you can judge lead singers by how talented they are. If they're really talented, they're going to be pieces of crap. If they're bad at singing, they're really awesome dudes.
0: Right. You also share your birthday with a Jerry Horner, a.k.a. Ginger Spice of the Spice Girls.
1: Her last name is Horner.
0: Yeah.
1: Yeah. They didn't think to incorporate that some way over the last name of Horner, seriously?
0: I mean, that was being marketed toward kids. They were going to call her Horny Spice.
1: I mean, if you want to be my lover, they're talking about give me a, what was it? Do you really want a zig a zig? Are we supposed to not think that's inappropriate?
0: Tell me what you want, what you really, really want,
1: yes.
0: Stan. You also
1: yes.
0: share your birthday with Travis McCoy of Gym Class Heroes, and you also share your birthday with the guy who took over the role for Janie Lane and Warren, singer Robert Mason. And no comment on that one?
1: Nah.
0: They're just doing the best they can with what they got.
1: I like Warren sometimes, and then other times I'm like, what is wrong with y'all? Like, could y'all just... So many of those bands who were popular through the 80s and had a little love in the 90s, if they had just kept it together.
0: Yeah.
1: Like, Ozzy didn't have to be one of the few who managed to make it happen.
0: Right.
1: Or Motley Crue, just... You had the hits, just keep the road going. Give us the new music, do it. But Grand Funk Railroad still tours, man.
0: Yeah, in fact, Grand Funk's coming to Soaring Eagle with Buddy Guy.
1: Yes, they are.
0: That's going to be a good show.
1: It's going to be a good show.
0: You also share your birthday with cool Michiganders. None of them are in Grand Funk Railroad, but Corbin Ramey of Jackson. If today's your birthday, make it a happy heavy metal one. This song is for you.
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0: Ladies and gentlemen, win tickets to Five Finger Death Punch. 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
2: It's the Storm Tracker 6 forecast on Q106.
10: This frontal system stalls overhead, bringing mostly cloudy skies through the night. This will leave our lows getting into the mid-60s, with highs getting into the mid-80s once again. Only a few isolated chances of rainfall do exist for tomorrow. For Storm Tracker 6, I'm meteorologist Daniel Nemus.
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0: Evanescence and Who Will You Follow? It's on Michigan's Rock Station Q106. You're in the Spanantarium. He's Span Ontario.
1: Yep.
0: You should follow me to win things.
1: You should.
0: The where and the when after Finger 11 on Q106.

0: It's pretty hard to sing along to unless you speak Mongolian. It's The Who and Lost Soul on Michigan's Rock Station Q106. Here on the Spanentarium, I'm Terry. He's Span.
1: I don't think knowing Mongolian is the only difficulty in getting into singing that song. Good
0: grief. I gotta say, the instrumentation that they use too, I don't know what the name is of that stringed instrument, like the super violin thing that they have. It sounds so badass,
1: it though. It does, man. It just... If you would have told me in 2017, Span, there will be a group of Mongolian throat singers and they will dominate. And I'll be like, okay, whatever, guy.
0: Right. And here they are doing it anyway. You know who else is dominating the world of rock and has been for some time? The 1 5-Finger Death Punch.
1: Yep.
0: So I'm giving away tickets to see them in just a few minutes.
1: Yep.
0: Thank goodness Summerlands Brewing is close to the station. I won't have to endanger too many lives on my way there as I speed off to, watch other people drink beer.
1: Y'all better watch out. The truck is not cushioned.
0: Right. Well, that's assuming it might be a different station vehicle. Like the transmission, like, literally exploded in the truck before I couldn't even take it to Rock Lansing, dude. Yeah, the whole thing was messed up. So
1: if they like give us some like branded like just Winnebago nonsense, having a station vehicle sometimes is just like, it's beautiful until it's not.
0: Right, right. So who knows? It might be a different station vehicle. It might be my own car, which is in various states of disrepair. Find out tonight from 7 to 8:30. Summerlands Brewing and Holt. Come get your 5-Finger Death Punch tickets with Q106.
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0: Michigan's Metallica station, Q106 in the Spanantarium with Terry. That's me and Span. That's
1: hello.
0: You.
1: Yeah, that's me.
0: All right, we must be off. I got to get to Summerlin's Brewing in Holt.
1: Bye-bye.
0: I'll be there until like 8:30, giving away tickets to Five Finger Death Punch. And then, you and me and Span, we're going to be hanging out again tomorrow between 3 and 7. More brilliance and war crimes. We'll see if Span's got his heart broken by anybody else.
1: I got a few of them stories.
0: There you go. We'll have more trauma. We should have a feature called Trauma Dump. We tell our tragic backstories and make people feel less alone.
1: Oh, my God, yes.
0: Fam, believe me, if you're going through it, other people going through it, too, man.
1: Yes.
0: You are not alone, and there's always someone who would rather hear your story than read your obituary. Stick with us.
1: Amen.
0: We want to see you tomorrow between 3 and 7. Until then, may you be safe, may you be happy, may you be healthy, may you live with ease. The Q Rocks is up next with Dead Sugar, Inland, The Prey, Q106.

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0: Sexy Stevens. If you want free Five Finger Death Punch tickets, there is only one place to be tonight. Summerlin's Brewing in Holt, where tonight, well, it's bike night, but we'll see how the weather cooperates with that. Hey, I got the face that runs the place here at Summerlin's, Brian, with me. So, Brian, tell us what you got going on here tonight, man.
1: So we got live music tonight, and you're out here. We're running our Cancun Week specials, we just put on Frozen cocktails.
0: Oh, there you go. Well, it is a little humid out. It's a little hot out. Perfect time for frozen cocktails and a perfect night to win tickets to one of the baddest ass names in rock and metal today, Five Finger Death Punch. We've got tickets to both of their shows, the one at Acrisure and Grand Rapids. Or if you stand Pine Knob, we got tickets to that too. Eva Under Fire opening both shows. We got your tickets for free tonight, but only until 8:30. So hustle down. 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
4: Yo, what's up? It's Q106. It's Terry Stevens checking in again. We're at Summerlin's Brewing in Holt giving away tickets to Five Finger Death Punch. Man, you know you want to go to their shows, Acrisure or Pine Knob. We got tickets to both of them tonight. 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I got the face that runs the place here, Brian, with me. Now, Brian, you can get me in and out of here for lunch in how much time?
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4: 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So hustle down, man. Summerlin's Brewing in Holt. You'll see the Q106 asphalt assault vehicle out front. The transmission is in good enough shape for me to drive it tonight with Michigan's Rock Station, Q106.
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1: It's the Storm Tracker 6 forecast on Q106.
17: This frontal system stalls overhead, bringing mostly cloudy skies through the night. This will leave our lows getting into the mid-60s, with highs getting into the mid-80s once again. Only a few isolated chances of rainfall do exist for tomorrow. For Storm Tracker 6, I'm meteorologist Daniel Nemus.
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2: Yo, what's up? It's Q106. It's Terry Stevens checking in again. We are giving away tickets to Five Finger Death Punch tonight. We're at Summerlin's Brewing in Holt. So, you know the deal, man. We got live music tonight at Summerlin's Brewing in Holt. And you know we bring the metal every Saturday night. But if you're looking to recover from a Saturday night of metal, let me tell you, Sunday Fun Day absolutely hits at Summerlin's Brewing in Holt. I got Brian here with me. Brian, tell me what's up for brunch this Sunday, man.
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2: There you go, man. 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